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1: ABC News, I'm Dave Packer. A deadly accident at a pulp and paper mill in Washington State. Reports of fatalities and multiple people injured, some in critical condition after a tank with caustic chemicals ruptured. Cowlitz Fire Rescue Chief Scott Goldstein.
2: This is white liquor. It is a chemical mixture of sodium hydroxide, sodium sulfide, and disodium carbonate that is used in the paper making process.
1: In Orange County, California, officials say the threat of a major explosion from a damaged chemical tank is averted, a crack relieving internal pressure. In Alabama, a three-judge panel unanimously blocking Republicans from using their 2023 congressional map, saying it intentionally discriminates on the basis of race. And in South Carolina, state Senate rejecting President Trump's push to redraw the state's congressional districts in hopes that Republicans could gain an extra seat. This is ABC News.
3: 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Suddenly, a ticket doesn't seem so bad. That ticket? That was nothing. Click it. 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
7: Here's your K-Country forecast. Chance for storms tonight. Otherwise, mainly cloudy skies expected. Lows level off around 65. Southerly winds around 5 miles per hour. Cloudy skies expected tomorrow. Chance of thunderstorms. Daytime highs approaching 81. Chance of thunderstorms with fog and spots tomorrow night, 63. That's your local forecast update. I'm meteorologist Jennifer Wojcicki from the K-Country Weather Center. Currently, it's 73 degrees.
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0: Morgan Wallen, I Got Better here inside RC's Social Saloon. On the way, Megan Maroney, Those Beautiful Things. How about Mark Chestnut, Them Old Flames have new names from one of my all-time favorite Mark Chestnut albums, Long Necks and Short Stories. If I were to tell you, if you've never heard Mark Chestnut before, he's had some great albums over his career. But if I were to tell you what is the one album you need to listen to, it would be that one, Long Necks and Short Stories. And Kenny Chesney, that's the good stuff. Hang on.
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0: Megan Maroney and Beautiful Things here inside the saloon out of her latest album, Cloud Nine. George Bird's Luke Bryan, and we ride on the way. Just getting started with Jason Aldean, and go ahead, what you going to do? You going to check yes or check no? Now, you have to put George Strait's name in the conversation for the year 2030. I'll tell you what that's all about coming up.
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6: Here's your K-Country forecast. Chance for storms tonight. Otherwise, mainly cloudy skies expected. Lows level off around 65. Southerly winds around 5 miles per hour. Cloudy skies expected tomorrow. Chance of thunderstorms. Daytime highs approaching 81. Chance of thunderstorms with fog and spots tomorrow night, 63. That's your local forecast update. I'm meteorologist Jennifer Wojcicki from the K-Country Weather Center. Currently, it's 73 degrees.
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0: George Burge, Luke Bryan, and Ride, Ride, Ride here inside RC's Social Saloon in a full hour of country. We will hear from Ricky Van Shelton, I Am a Simple Man, Alan Jackson's Gone Country, also newcomer Josh Ross, Toby and Brad Paisley, and we're going to be talking about the year 2030. By now, I'm sure you've heard that something big is coming to Music City.
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1: ABC News, I'm Dave Packer. A deadly chemical tank rupture at a pulp and paper mill in Washington State. Longview Fire Battalion Chief Mike Gorsuch.
2: They had an explosion or implosion of a hazmat tank. All of the calls, the initial call came out as chemical burns.
1: One person confirmed dead, nine unaccounted for. President Trump's push to reshape congressional districts ahead of the midterm election suffered setbacks in two states. In South Carolina, the state Senate rejecting a new map, and in Alabama, it was a three-judge panel that blocked a map that would be favorable to Republicans. President Trump today at another physical at Walter Reed Medical Center. Trump posting, quote, checked out perfectly. It was Trump's third medical doctor's visit in 13 months. New details from NASA today on its $20 billion plan to return humans to the moon, this time to stay. They should be back by 2028 and eventually a moon base to be built in phases. This is ABC News.
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7: Here's your K-Country forecast. Mainly cloudy tonight with a chance for storms. Lows around 65. Southerly winds around 5 miles per hour. Chance for storms tomorrow. Highs level off around 81. Cloudy skies. Chance for storms tomorrow night. Lows dip down to about 63. Partly cloudy with fog in spots. That's your local forecast update. I'm meteorologist Jennifer Wojcicki from the K-Country Weather Center. Right now, it's 72 degrees.
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1: Josh Ross and Hate How You Look here inside RC's Social Saloon. Alan Jackson on the way with Gone Country. How about Chris Jansen? That's Me and a Beer. His latest will play for you. Days Go By, Keith Urban getting set to release a brand new album here in just a couple of weeks. It is a cover album full of nothing but covers of his favorite yacht rock songs. And I've heard a couple of those, and oh, they just sound great. Keith Urban can really sing almost just about anything. The first single released to country radio from Keith Urban off that album is the old Seals and Crofts song, Summer Breeze.
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0: Chris Jansen, me and a beer here inside RC's Social Saloon. Well, by now, I'm sure you've heard 2030 Music City, Nashville, Tennessee, going to have the eyes of the world on it when they host the Super Bowl for the very first time. You may know that the Tennessee Titans are getting a brand new stadium right now, and it will be in full swing. It'll be in use about 3 years by the time the Super Bowl comes into play. And Eric Church is one of the stars right now saying that you must make halftime of the Super Bowl country music to really make it authentic for country music fans and show really just showcase everything that Nashville is about. And I say, if you're going to do that, I think that's great. Have folks like Luke Combs, Morgan Wallen, maybe even Eric Church. But you got to have George Strait. And if I'm looking right, George Strait in 2030 for the Super Bowl would be a young 77 years old. And I think he would bring that sold-out crowd to their feet.
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4: Here's your K-Country forecast. Mainly cloudy tonight with a chance for storms. Lows around 65. Southerly winds around 5 miles per hour. Chance for storms tomorrow. Highs level off around 81. Cloudy skies. Chance for storms tomorrow night. Lows dip down to about 63. Partly cloudy with fog in spots. That's your local forecast update. I'm meteorologist Jennifer Wojcicki from the K-Country Weather Center. Right now, it's 72 degrees.
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0: Kane Brown and Woman, his latest here inside the Saloon. Hangout music on the way from Jason Aldean with Don't Tell On Me. Also, Kathy Mattea, 18 Wheels and a Dozen Roses. George Strait, Love Without End, Amen. Riley Green, who's got a brand new song coming out, we'll tell you about. Lori Morgan and Josh Turner, thank you so much for hanging out inside the Saloon. Hang on.
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1: ABC News, I'm Dave Packer. Attorney General Ken Paxton is projected to have won today's Texas Republican primary runoff, defeating incumbent Senator John Cornyn. ABC News political director Avery Harper.
2: President Trump has been successful here in pushing out another longtime Republican incumbent. We have talked about this race being a real test of his power and influence within this Republican Party, and he has been effective in doing exactly what he sought to do here.
1: On the Democratic side, the AP projecting incumbent Congressman Christian Menefee has defeated longtime Representative Al Green in Texas's 18th district. At least one person dead, nine employees missing after a chemical tank ruptured at a pulp and paper mill in Washington State. The CDC sending an urgent request to its staff for help screening Americans returning to the U.S. from Central Africa for any potential signs of Ebola. At least 10 African nations bordering the Congo have now have an elevated risk. This is ABC News.
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8: Here's your K-Country forecast. Mainly cloudy tonight with a chance for storms. Lows around 65. Southerly winds around 5 miles per hour. Chance for storms tomorrow. Highs level off around 81. Cloudy skies. Chance for storms tomorrow night. Lows dip down to about 63. Partly cloudy with fog in spots. That's your local forecast update. I'm meteorologist Jennifer Wojcicki from the K-Country Weather Center. Right now, it's 72 degrees.
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0: Riley Green changed my mind here inside the saloon. It was announced that Riley Green will be releasing a brand new song here very soon. And if I'm getting the title right, I only saw it once and I have not heard it yet. But leave it to country music to have a song title, of course, that has to do with drinking. Riley Green's brand new song to country radio is going to be called Think of You Drunk. Russell Dickerson on the way. We'll throw in George Strait and Luke Bryan. Hang on.
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0: Russell Dickerson and happen to be here inside RC Social Saloon. Kathy Matea on the way. And it was a time when Kathy Matea threw her hat in a ring that women normally weren't in. Kathy Matea really had the biggest hit of her career, her signature song, when she recorded a song, 18 Wheels and a Dozen Roses. You may remember the truck driving era of country music when it was all male singers singing about driving the big rigs. Well, Kathy Matea decided to sing a song about truck driving, and she drove it all the way to number one. Jason Aldean and Randy Houser, hang on.
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4: Here's your K-Country forecast. Chance of thunderstorms tonight. Otherwise, mainly cloudy skies expected. Lows around 65. Southerly winds around 5 miles per hour. A mix of clouds and sun tomorrow. Chance of thunderstorms. Highs level off around 81. Chance for storms tomorrow night. Lows around 63. That's your local forecast update. I'm meteorologist Jennifer Wojcicki from the K-Country Weather Center. Right now, 70.
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0: Jason Aldean, Don't Tell On Me, here inside RC's Social Saloon. That is his latest out of his album, Songs About Us. Ray Kennedy on the way with What a Way to Go. Throw in Lady A, Little Texas. Alan Jackson and the old Don Williams classic, It Must Be Love, and Little Big Town. It is officially summer now, since we have passed Memorial Day. We will head to the Boondocks, do a little day drinking with Little Big Town.
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1: ABC News, I'm Dave Packer. Texas Attorney General Ken Paxton parlayed his endorsement by President Trump to win the state's Republican primary runoff, defeating Texas incumbent Senator John Cornyn. Paxton tonight telling supporters,
2: "We just proved that this Senate seat doesn't belong to Washington. It belongs to you, the hardworking men and women of this state."
1: Paxton will face Democrat James Tallarico in November. An update tonight on the deadly chemical tank rupture at a Washington State paper mill from Battalion Chief Matt Amos.
3: Emergency responders have confirmed that 10 individuals were transported to area hospitals. 8 were employee injuries. 1 was a firefighter injury. And we have 1 fatality.
1: He says areas still remain inaccessible. Iran vowing to retaliate after the Pentagon says the U.S. launched new, quote, self-defense strikes. The U.S. military says it targeted Iranian missile launchers and boats around the Strait of Hormuz. This is ABC News.
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13: Here's your K-Country forecast. Chance of thunderstorms tonight. Otherwise, mainly cloudy skies expected. Lows around 65. Southerly winds around 5 miles per hour. A mix of clouds and sun. Tomorrow, chance of thunderstorms. Highs level off around 81. Chance for storms. Tomorrow night, lows around 63. That's your local forecast update. I'm meteorologist Jennifer Wojcicki from the K-Country Weather Center. Right now, 70.
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0: That's Luke Combs, his latest stand, Sleepless in a Hotel Room, here inside the saloon with Ella Langley on the way, and Be Her. We'll throw in Ray Kennedy, who is known to be a one-hit wonder, but what a one-hit it was. A country music classic, and ask your buddies, more men than women, because men just love this song, but ask your buddies if they know Ray Kennedy, What a Way to Go. If they don't know that, you might ask them for their classic country music card back. And Kenny Chesney, Never Wanted Nothing More. Hang on.
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0: Ella Langley and Be Her here inside the saloon out of her Dandelion album. Bailey Zimmerman on the way with his latest, Lady A, their massive Universal hit, Need You Now. And we kick a little with the fellas of Little Texas. Come on back.
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4: Here's your K-Country forecast. Chance of thunderstorms tonight. Otherwise, mainly cloudy skies expected. Lows around 65. Southerly winds around 5 miles per hour. A mix of clouds and sun tomorrow. Chance of thunderstorms. Highs level off around 81. Chance for storms tomorrow night. Lows around 63. That's your local forecast update. I'm meteorologist Jennifer Wojcicki from the K-Country Weather Center. Right now, 70.
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0: Bailey Zimmerman and Chevy Silverado here inside RC Social Saloon. Thank you so much for spending time here inside the saloon. We got a Facebook you can hit us up on. 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
1: ABC News, I'm Dave Packer. 9 employees remain unaccounted for following the rupture of a chemical tank at a paper mill in Washington State. The recovery effort is complex. Cowlitz Fire and Rescue Chief Scott Goldstein.
2: The tank remains unstable, creating a dangerous situation for our personnel, which has created our additional planning. Crews are actively assessing the structural integrity of that tank and working on plans to stabilize that tank before additional recovery operations can safely proceed.
1: One death is confirmed. In Texas, Attorney General Ken Paxton is projected to have defeated incumbent Senator John Cornyn in today's primary runoff. Paxton will move on to face Democratic State Representative James Tallarico in November. U.S. Southern Command says another U.S. strike targeting an alleged drug smuggling boat in the Eastern Pacific has killed one person on board, left two survivors. This is ABC News.
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8: Here's your K-Country forecast. Slight chance of thunderstorms overnight. Otherwise, mainly cloudy skies expected. Lows level off around 65. Winds out of the south around 5 miles per hour. Chance of thunderstorms Wednesday. Daytime highs approaching 81. Sunshine mixed with clouds at times. That's your local forecast update. I'm meteorologist Jennifer Wojcicki from the K-Country Weather Center. Right now, 70.
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1: It is a lot of times, isn't it? Easy come, easy go. George and Charlie kicking off another long set of continuous country music. Got some good stuff on the way. Randy Travis and Morgan Wallen coming up. But right now, here's Martina McBride.

0: Yes, sir, we do. We especially like it when you come out with a new song, Morgan Wallen, his new one. That's Don't We Here But a Charlie Derrick Show. You want to sound smart tonight. You already know, you know, he's all over the radio and all over number one songs all the time. But do you know that he averages anywhere from 3 to 4 number one songs a year? His first song came out. Do you remember what his first song was? Whiskey Glasses. Well, it wasn't his first song, but I think that was the first one that went number one. And what was that, back in 2019, 2020 when that came out? And boy, he hadn't slowed down since. He's one of our faves. Everybody loves Morgan. That's his latest, like I say, Don't We. So, Charlie Derrick Show, how in the world are you tonight? Appreciate y'all joining me. Got some good stuff on the way. One of my faves from Tracy Byrd, Don't Take Her, She's All I Got, coming up next.
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3: 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Winners must appear in person with proper positive legal identification to claim any prize Monday through Friday, excluding holidays, within 30 days or their prize will be forfeited. Prizes will not be mailed or delivered. Any winner under the age of 18 must be accompanied by a parent or legal guardian. No trade or cash equivalent will be awarded for any contest prize. Any person or persons to be in violation of these rules before, during, or after a contest or giveaway will be disqualified and will not be eligible for future contests and giveaways.
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0: He was pretty funny. I was listening to him in an interview, and he was talking about, you know, when he does that song or throughout the, you know, when he's doing a concert, a lot of people have a lot of different kinds of signs. Come here and listen to what the he says those signs say.
1: It's surprisingly going over well with all the different hair colors. What I've been seeing a lot lately, actually, is the redheads saying, we need a song about the redheads. But, you know, it's the brunettes love it, the blondes. And I can't tell you how many times I see, like, signs at the shows or comments online saying, I'm a blonde, but I still love this song. So I'm glad it's kind of hitting all the different hair colors. And
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7: Here's your K-Country forecast. Chance of thunderstorms overnight. Otherwise, mainly cloudy skies expected. Lows level off around 65. Southerly winds around 5 miles per hour. Sunshine mixed with clouds at times. Wednesday, chance of thunderstorms. Daytime highs approaching 81. That's your local forecast update. I'm meteorologist Jennifer Wojcicki from the K-Country Weather Center. Right now, it's 70 degrees.
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0: Rocky Mountain Low, Co Wetzel and Corey Kent, Charlie Derrick. I am pretty pleased with myself here tonight because of the way that I'm kind of rolling into the new week. You know, a lot of times when you have a three-day weekend, it's really hard to get back into the, you know, just into the flow of things when you come back to work and stuff. And even though I had to work on Monday, Memorial Day, which I don't mind. I don't want you to ever think that I'm complaining about being on the radio and doing this for a living, because I love doing it. But even if you do work, you know, it's still a different kind of day. You worked, you know what I'm talking about. And so it takes you a minute to get back into the flow. But I've gotten into it pretty good. I'm pretty happy about that, too. Hope you're having a good night. Charlie Derrick with you. Got some Alabama coming up here next. I'm in a hurry, and I don't know why. Stick around. It's next.
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1: ABC News, I'm Dave Packard. In Washington State, officials confirming one dead, eight employees and one firefighter injured, with nine additional employees unaccounted for. This following the rupture of a chemical tank at a pulp and paper mill in Longview. Washington State Senator Patty Murphy.
2: There's a lot of questions about how all of this happened, and I want to assure you that we will all continue to pressure to get answers to those questions. This community deserves that.
1: Officials say the tank needs to be stabilized before more recovery operations can proceed. In Texas's Republican Senate primary runoff, Attorney General Ken Paxton, endorsed by President Trump, defeating incumbent Senator John Cornyn. In fact, every one of Trump's endorsed candidates is now projected to win their respective race. Paxton will go on to face Democrat James Tallarico in November. The CDC sending an urgent request to its staff members for help screening Americans returning to the U.S. from Central Africa for any potential signs of Ebola. This is ABC News.
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6: Here's your K-Country forecast. Chance of thunderstorms overnight, otherwise mainly cloudy skies expected. Lows level off around 65. Southerly winds around 5 miles per hour. Sunshine mixed with clouds at times, Wednesday. Chance of thunderstorms, daytime highs approaching 81. That's your local forecast update. I'm meteorologist Jennifer Wojcicki from the K-Country Weather Center. Right now, it's 70 degrees.
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0: It's time to celebrate you with our birthday and anniversary giveaway. 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

0: I don't know why, because I've never even met him. I never interviewed him or anything. I just see the interviews, and I like his songs. But is there a country star you feel like this? You kind of feel like just judging from what they are and who they are, you think, if we ever got to know each other, we'd probably be good friends. You ever do that with a country star? I think Jordan Davis and I think we'd be pretty good friends. I really do. I sure like his music. Let's turn this truck around. Charlie Derrick with you. Hey, I appreciate y'all joining me tonight. I know music is the star, so let me hush and get to more of it. Keith Urban, Somebody Like You, got a request. Cindy wanted to hear it, so I'm going to play it. Stick around. It's next.
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4: Here's your K-Country forecast. Chance of rain showers overnight. Otherwise, mainly cloudy skies expected. Lows dip down to about 65. South winds around 5 miles per hour. Storms likely Wednesday. Daytime highs approaching 81. Sunshine mixed with clouds at times. That's your local forecast update. I'm meteorologist Jennifer Wojcicki from the K-Country Weather Center. Right now, it's 70 degrees.
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0: Megan Maroney and Beautiful Things. Charlie Derrick. Does anybody remember the year? I guess we could have looked it up. You know, it's so easy to look stuff up on Google now. I didn't even think about it until I just started talking. But the year that Hank Williams Jr., remember it was the theme of Monday Night Football. You remember that? What year was that? All My Rowdy Friends Are Coming Over Tonight. I don't know what year that they used that on Monday Night Football, but it was a cool way to start the game. And, you know, Monday Night Football was always, and still is, you know, a big deal. But I remember when that was the theme song. Bringing that up because about to play it.
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1: ABC News, I'm Dave Packer. Texas Attorney General Ken Paxton is projected to have won Tuesday's Republican primary runoff, defeating Texas incumbent Senator John Cornyn. Paxton, Tuesday night.
2: We just sent a Texas-sized message to Washington. Yeah! I said it in March, and I'll say it again now. Today, change was on the ballot, and change won.
1: Paxton goes on to face Democrat James Tallarico in November. Washington state officials confirming one dead, eight employees and one firefighter injured and nine people missing following the rupture of a chemical tank at a pulp and paper mill in Longview. Officials say the tank needs to be stabilized before recovery operations can proceed. Meanwhile, in Southern California, evacuation orders lifted for residents who live near a damaged chemical tank, allowing 16,000 people to return home. The Pentagon says U.S. air attacks this week targeted Iranian missile launchers and boats around the Strait of Hormuz. Iran calls it a violation of the ceasefire. This is ABC News.
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6: Here's your K-Country forecast. Chance of rain showers overnight. Otherwise, mainly cloudy skies expected. Lows dip down to about 65. South winds around 5 miles per hour. Storms likely Wednesday. Daytime highs approaching 81. Sunshine mixed with clouds at times. That's your local forecast update. I'm meteorologist Jennifer Wojcicki from the K-Country Weather Center. Right now, it's 70 degrees.
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0: I love that line in there. Of course, I love the whole song, but the line in there, half a living is of risking the fall. You know, that's where you come alive when you take those chances. You got to ride. George Burge and Luke Bryan together here with the Charlie Derrick Show. You're going to have to find something else to ride in because that ain't my truck. You remember that one from Red Atkins? I got a request for it. About to put it on. It's a great song. It's coming up next.
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0: You know, it's interesting that Ella Langley recently went through some emotional trouble. Had to go back to Alabama, had to cancel a bunch of shows and go back to Alabama because she was feeling, you've heard of imposter syndrome. She said she was suffering from that real bad because she just think, well, wait a minute, why is this happening? I'm not that good. Well, you know what imposter syndrome is. And I'll tell you what, you hear her together with one of the biggest stars, if not the biggest star in country music, doing a duet and, you know, doing what she does by herself. And she didn't have anything to worry about, didn't she? Isn't that a great song? That's a new one from Ella and Morgan Wallen. I Can't Love You Anymore. It's the Charlie Derrick Show. I appreciate y'all joining me on the show here tonight. I hope everything's going good for you. Got some Clay Walker, an oldie but a goodie from Clay Walker. Rumor has it, and Hate How You Look. Got a request for that one from Josh Ross. So it's coming up as well. Stick around if you can.
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2: 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It's dangerous and illegal. So talk with your kids, because when you talk, they hear you.
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4: Here's your K-Country forecast. Chance of rain showers overnight. Otherwise, mainly cloudy skies expected. Lows dip down to about 65. South winds around 5 miles per hour. Storms likely Wednesday. Daytime highs approaching 81. Sunshine mixed with clouds at times. That's your local forecast update. I'm meteorologist Jennifer Wojcicki from the K-Country Weather Center. Right now, it's 70 degrees.
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1: Here's Josh Ross and I Hate How You Look. Charlie Derica, you've probably done this before. Have you ever gone out? I say you've probably done this, but I don't know if you've done this before or not. 39% of people say, single people say that they have. They go out on a date with somebody just to get a free meal. And I would think, you know, if somebody asked me out and I was broke, but I wasn't really interested, of course, would you tell them, yeah, oh, I'm just going along for the free meal? I probably wouldn't, because then they'd say, well, the heck with you then. I mean, but 39% of people say, yeah, they've done it. They admit that they've gone out with somebody, gone out with a fella just to get the free food.
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1: ABC News, I'm Dave Packer. In Washington State, officials confirming one dead, eight employees, and one firefighter injured, with nine additional employees unaccounted for. This following the rupture of a chemical tank at a pulp and paper mill in Longview. Washington State Senator Patty Murphy.
2: There's a lot of questions about how all of this happened, and I want to assure you that we will all continue to pressure to get answers to those questions. This community deserves that.
1: Officials say the tank needs to be stabilized before more recovery operations can proceed. In Texas's Republican Senate primary runoff, Attorney General Ken Paxton, endorsed by President Trump, defeating incumbent Senator John Cornyn. In fact, every one of Trump's endorsed candidates is now projected to win their respective race. Paxton will go on to face Democrat James Tallarico in November. The CDC sending an urgent request to its staff members for help screening Americans returning to the U.S. from Central Africa for any potential signs of Ebola. This is ABC News.
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6: Here's your K-Country forecast. Chance of thunderstorms overnight. Otherwise, mainly cloudy skies expected. Lows dip down to about 65. Southerly winds around 5 miles per hour. Sunshine mixed with clouds at times Wednesday. Thunderstorms likely. Highs level off around 81. That's your local forecast update. I'm meteorologist Jennifer Wojcicki from the K-Country Weather Center. Right now, 70.
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0: Well, yeah, I got a woman, too, and I want to brag about her on Way to Go Wednesday. That's Kane Brown and his new song. That's the name of the song, too, Woman. Gracie, friend of mine, and she texted me. She texted me late yesterday afternoon. She said, Charlie, you got, she said, I ain't going to be listening to you because I'll be snoozing. She's regular 9-to-5-er, but she said, you got to talk about me good on Way to Go Wednesday. I said, all right, Gracie, because she's a good girl. I said, what'd you do? And she said she went and gave blood for the first time. She donated blood for the very first time. And I asked her, I said, well, what motivated you? She said, well, you kept pestering me to do it. Every time you go do it, you get on the radio and say, y'all ought to go do it. And, of course, I guess I'm guilty of that. But she went and gave blood yesterday for the very first time. So way to go, Gracie.
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0: cowgirl.
1: In love with a cowgirl. Parmalee and Charlie D, way to go Wednesday. And you know what that's all about. You see somebody deserves a pat on the back for anything, give them the compliment. You know, tell them, way to go. You know, if it's a little awkward, they say, how come you paying me a compliment? Just say, well, you know, Charlie told me to. It's way to go Wednesday here today. I want to say way to go to Brooke. Brooke, well, her dad actually gave her for Christmas these tickets to the World Series, the Women's College World Series. She grew up playing ball, much like our daughter did, and her dad gave her tickets to the World Series, so she's going. So way to go to you, Brooke. Man, that's going to be cool. It's going to be her first time there, too.
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6: 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Always keeping you weather aware.
7: Here's your K-Country forecast. Chance of thunderstorms overnight. Otherwise, mainly cloudy skies expected. Lows dip down to about 65. Southerly winds around 5 miles per hour. Sunshine mixed with clouds at times Wednesday. Thunderstorms likely. Highs level off around 81. That's your local forecast update. I'm meteorologist Jennifer Wojcicki from the K-Country Weather Center. Right now, 70.
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0: Here's Riley Green and Change My Mind. Charlie Derrick, man, I had heard this Eric Church song. I remember, you know, there's some songs that you hear, and I know you know what I'm talking about, that you, when you hear them again, you remember the first time you ever heard them. I remember the first time I heard Springsteen by Eric Church. Annie was, she was playing ball, and it was on the weekend, and one of the girls had a boombox or something, and they were playing music out there, and, you know, it was in between games and stuff, and everybody's just kind of sitting around eating ham sandwiches and stuff, and somebody had music going, just kind of low in the background in between games, and that song came on. And it was one of those songs, you know, it just kind of hit me, still hits me every time I hear it. Like it a bunch. About to play it, Eric Church, Springsteen, coming up next.
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1: ABC News, I'm Dave Packer. Texas Attorney General Ken Paxton is projected to have won Tuesday's Republican primary runoff, defeating Texas incumbent Senator John Cornyn. Paxton, Tuesday night.
2: We just sent a Texas-sized message to Washington. Yeah! I said it in March, and I'll say it again now. Today, change was on the ballot, and change won.
1: Paxton goes on to face Democrat James Tallarico in November. Washington state officials confirming one dead, eight employees and one firefighter injured and nine people missing following the rupture of a chemical tank at a pulp and paper mill in Longview. Officials say the tank needs to be stabilized before recovery operations can proceed. Meanwhile, in Southern California, evacuation orders lifted for residents who live near a damaged chemical tank, allowing 16,000 people to return home. The Pentagon says U.S. air attacks this week targeted Iranian missile launchers and boats around the Strait of Hormuz. Iran calls it a violation of the ceasefire. This is ABC News.
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5: 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Always with current temperatures and the information you need when weather threatens. 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
6: Here's your K-Country forecast. Chance of thunderstorms overnight. Otherwise, mainly cloudy skies expected. Lows dip down to about 65. Southerly winds around 5 miles per hour. Sunshine mixed with clouds at times Wednesday. Thunderstorms likely. Highs level off around 81. That's your local forecast update. I'm meteorologist Jennifer Wojcicki from the K-Country Weather Center. Currently 68.
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That's one of my favorites from Toby there. Who's your daddy? It's Charlie. I appreciate y'all joining me. Grady, my friend, your fellow listener, is up listening to the show. He wanted to hear some Luke Bryan, so I told him I'd put him a good one on coming up here next. But right now, we're going through the big D.

0: Dylan Scott and What He'll Never Have, Charlie Derrick. I don't know if I'm going to make it this far. And if I do make it this far, I wonder if I'll still be driving. There's this lady. Where's this in? Delaware? Dover, Delaware. 108 years old. Just got her driver's license renewed yesterday. And the first thing, you know, it's renewed to 2033, too. The first thing I thought was, well, you know, did somebody make a mistake over there? But, you know, you got a woman coming in. You got a 108-year-old woman walking into the DMV, you kind of pay attention, like, what's that old woman doing? Well, she's in here to get her a new license. And, you know, they got to put her through pretty strict testing, so you know they had to test her pretty good. But ain't that something? 108 years old, just renewed her driver's license.
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0: Yes, Jason Aldean, and don't tell on me, Charlie Derrick. You know, solo travel is pretty cool. You know, I do a lot of it. You know, a lot of times I want to go somewhere, and Andrea doesn't want to go. So she said, well, you go ahead. And you know, she'll do the same thing. We go places together, but a lot of times I do a lot of solo travel. There have been a lot of times, though, that I'll be looking at something. I'll pull over and, you know, be looking at mountains or whatever, beaches or whatever, and I'll just say, man, ain't that beauty, and I ain't that beautiful. And I just think, you know, it'd be prettier if Andrea was here. And you know, you know what I'm talking about. You know, when you got it with somebody to share. There's a great song about that, and that's the reason I'm talking about it. You know what the song is? It's George and Living and Living Well. Coming up next.
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5: Here's your K-Country forecast. Chance of thunderstorms overnight. Otherwise, mainly cloudy skies expected. Lows dip down to about 65. Southerly winds around 5 miles per hour. Sunshine mixed with clouds at times Wednesday. Thunderstorms likely. Highs level off around 81. That's your local forecast update. I'm meteorologist Jennifer Wojcicki from the K-Country Weather Center. Currently 68.
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0: I wonder what that feels like when you get as famous as she is. You know, it was only a couple of years ago that she was, yeah, I mean, she was famous, and I'm sure she got recognized, but now she's got to be at the level to where, man, she can't even go to the grocery store now. You know, people recognize her, and, you know, while that's cool, I would imagine, in the very beginning, after a while, I would think that, you know, you'd get weary of that. I don't know. I don't know if she's there now, but boy, she's definitely at that level, isn't she? Every time you turn around, some Ella this, Ella that. Ella Langley and her latest, that's Be Her. Charlie Derrick, there ain't nothing wrong with the radio. That's one good thing I got going for myself. And Aaron Tippett's got it going for him, too. Stick around. He's going to sing about it. Coming up next.
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1: ABC News, I'm Dave Packer. In Washington State, officials confirming one dead, eight employees and one firefighter injured, with nine additional employees unaccounted for. This following the rupture of a chemical tank at a pulp and paper mill in Longview. Washington State Senator Patty Murphy.
2: There's a lot of questions about how all of this happened, and I want to assure you that we will all continue to pressure to get answers to those questions. This community deserves that.
1: Officials say the tank needs to be stabilized before more recovery operations can proceed. In Texas's Republican Senate primary runoff, Attorney General Ken Paxton endorsed by President Trump, defeating incumbent Senator John Cornyn. In fact, every one of Trump's endorsed candidates is now projected to win their respective race. Paxton will go on to face Democrat James Tallarico in November. The CDC sending an urgent request to its staff members for help screening Americans returning to the U.S. from Central Africa for any potential signs of Ebola. This is ABC News.
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6: Here's your K-Country forecast. Chance of thunderstorms overnight. Otherwise, mainly cloudy skies expected. Lows dip down to about 65. Southerly winds around 5 miles per hour. Sunshine mixed with clouds at times Wednesday. Thunderstorms likely. Highs level off around 81. That's your local forecast update. I'm meteorologist Jennifer Wojcicki from the K-Country Weather Center. Currently 68.
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Yeah, well, you know, you like what you like, right? John Deere Green, Joe Diffie, Charlie Derrick, Garth Brooks coming up here next. For right now, by request, here's Joe Nichols.

0: Debbie Silverado, Bailey Zimmerman, Charlie, Derek. Every Wednesday, I like to ask you what you're watching. Call it Watch What You Watching Wednesday. And you tell me what you're watching, and we swap ideas for shows. And that way, we're never run out of good shows to watch. You know what I've been watching? We got Apple TV Plus, and I've been watching that Margo's Got Money Trouble. And, you know, who's that? Michelle Pfeiffer and Elle Fanning. They're real good in that. It's a little bit raw. It's a little bit like, dang, okay. You know what I'm talking about, but it's pretty good. The girls and I, me and the A-team, watched, Andrea made some Frito chili pie over this past weekend, and we were watching Remarkably Bright Creatures. Have you seen that? It's on Netflix. That was pretty good, too.
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0: Here's Cody Johnson and the Fall, Charlie Derrick. This is, of course, it's been a long time since I've been, you know, a dating man. You know, Andrew and I have been married a long time, but this would be something that you would want to ask the girl, you know, when you knew, you know, that point in the relationship when you know, okay, I'm falling in love with this girl or this guy. You know, I'm really falling. I don't know how they feel about it. This would be something you'd want to ask, but you probably wouldn't. But it sure makes for a great song. Any idea what the song I'm talking about? I'm about to play this song coming up here next. It's by Travis Tritt and Can I Trust You With My Heart? Man, what a song. Can't wait to hear it. It's coming up next.
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4: Here's your K-Country forecast. Chance of thunderstorms overnight. Otherwise, mainly cloudy skies expected. Lows dip down to about 65. Southerly winds around 5 miles per hour. Sunshine mixed with clouds at times Wednesday. Thunderstorms likely. Highs level off around 81. That's your local forecast update. I'm meteorologist Jennifer Wojcicki from the K-Country Weather Center. Currently 68.
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0: Today, Country 105.7, and you know that one's going to go to number one, too. It's Morgan Wallen, his latest Morgan In, Don't We? Here with Charlie at K-Country 105.7. Hey, that's going to do it for me. I got to pack them up, shine it on out of here, make some room for the morning buzz with Austin Armstrong. Of course, Austin's show brought to us this morning, as it is every morning. Morning Buzz brought to us by Longhunters Coffee and Tea, United Citizens Bank, Dual Broadband, the Different Drummer Dance Studio, and Auto Smart. 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It's the Morning Buzz coming up next on K-Country.
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1: She said, I need some time to find myself. I need a little space to think. And maybe we should start seeing other people. And baby, things are moving way too fast for me.

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1: ABC News, I'm Sherry Preston. With the backing of President Trump, Texas Attorney General Ken Paxton has soundly defeated longtime Texas incumbent Senator John Cornyn in the primary runoff. ABC Washington Bureau Chief Rick Klein with more on Cornyn's loss and Paxton's career so far.
2: The ending of John Cornyn's Senate career happened in dramatic fashion. It happened to a guy that is just very well known in Texas political circles and nationally, usually not for the right reasons. This is a guy that has been scandal-plagued for years. He was impeached by Republicans in a Republican state, although not convicted. He's had criminal charges filed against him and dropped. He's had scandals involving a salacious divorce. And all of that just seemed to draw him closer to Donald Trump.
1: Despite optimism from President Trump and Secretary of State Marco Rubio, there's been no settlement or breakthrough in the war with Iran, talks continuing in Qatar. One person was killed, nine are unaccounted for, and another nine were seriously hurt after a chemical storage tank exploded in Washington state. This is ABC News.
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6: From the Fork Broadcasting News Desk, I'm Austin Armstrong. Greene County Schools officially welcomes Sarah Tucker as the new principal of Greene County High School, bringing with her extensive educational leadership experience and a strong commitment to student success. Ms. Tucker joins Greene County Schools following several leadership roles within Taylor County Schools. Most recently, she served as director of pupil personnel and previously worked as directors of the schools. Prior to district administration, Tucker served as principal at both Taylor County High School and Taylor County Middle School. School officials say Tucker has built a reputation for promoting academic excellence, fostering strong relationships, encouraging open communication, and creating positive school cultures for both students and staff. Greene County Schools says they are looking forward to the leadership and experience she will bring to the role. In other local news, the Adair County Sheriff's Office has announced the addition of a new deputy to its staff. Sheriff Gary Roy says the department is excited to welcome Ricky Shirley as its newest deputy. According to the Sheriff's Office, Deputy Shirley brings 9 years of law enforcement experience and is a graduate of the Department of Criminal Justice Training. Officials say they are pleased to add his experience and service background to the agency. And finally, the Greene County Coroner's Office is reminding residents about the importance of patience during death investigations and the process involved in determining final answers following a loss. Coroner David Taylor, along with deputies Matt Gooden and Josh Corbin, recently shared information explaining that while autopsies provide valuable insight, they represent only one part of a large investigation process. Officials say investigations often include toxicology reports, medical reports, scene findings, witness statements, law enforcement reports, and other evidence before final conclusions are reached. The coroner's office emphasized that moving too quickly can lead to inaccurate information and unnecessary hardship for grieving families. Officials say while many people seek immediate answers, the priority remains conducting complete and accurate investigations. The office says the goal is not simply to provide answers quickly, but to provide the right answer. For more details on stories like these and more, be sure to visit our websites, myq104.com, kcountry1057.com, and wtcoradio.com.
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8: Here's your K-Country forecast. Thunderstorms likely today, otherwise sunshine mixed with clouds at times. Daytime highs approaching 81. Winds out of the southwest, 5 to 10 miles per hour. Chance of thunderstorms with fog and spots tonight, lows level off around 63, partly cloudy skies. That's your local forecast update. I'm meteorologist Jennifer Wojcicki from the K-Country Weather Center. Right now, 70.
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Sylvie Keith, I Want to Talk About Me, right here on the Morning Buzz on K Country 105.7. Welcome in and happy hump day, South Central Kentucky. Austin Armstrong tagging along with you this Wednesday morning. The time is 5:08 a.m. Central, 6:08 a.m. Eastern, and currently 69 degrees and partly cloudy here in South Central Kentucky. And, well, the rain was needed, but the good news about the rain today, well, hopefully non-existent. The highest percentage chance of rain, 19%, somewhere around 3 o'clock Eastern time today. Cloudy for majority of the day, high near 81, low near 67. As I said, welcome into the Morning Buzz. Of course, if you're new here, welcome in. We truly do appreciate you tagging along for the first time. Lots of great things going to come up this morning, like birthdays and anniversaries. If you or someone you know or love is celebrating that day, all you got to do is text it in, call it in. My phone number, 270-789-1464. That's 789-1464. We'll also be taking our first look at the Grand Ole Opry Brain Teaser of the Week, your chance to win tickets to the legendary Grand Ole Opry. Also, Austin's Question of the Week, your chance to win more tickets to the Grand Ole Opry. That's right, we're going to give away two sets of tickets this week. All you got to do is tune in for those. I'll give you the details on some happenings in and around the community. We'll take a look at some things as well, have some great conversations with some fun people, and of course, plenty of great country music. It's all happening right here in the Morning Buzz here on K Country 105.7. Coming up now, Corey Kinn, Rocky Mountain Low.

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That was Gretchen Wilson, Redneck Woman, right here on the Morning Buzz on K Country 105.7. Coming up in just a little over 6 minutes, your first look at the Grand Ole Opry Brain Teaser of the Week. That's coming up in 6 minutes, but right now, a little dust on the bottle right here on K Country.

Jason Aldean, how far does a goodbye go? Right here on the Morning Buzz on K-Country 105.7, Austin Armstrong hanging out with you this Wednesday morning. Hope you have had a great start to your morning so far. The time, 5:25 a.m. Central, 6:25 a.m. Eastern. And of course, don't forget, hey, the Morning Buzz brought to you by our friends at Long Hunters Coffee and Tea, United Citizens Bank, Duo Broadband, Auto Smart, and a different drummer, dance studio, offering classes for all ages and skill level. It's a perfect place to learn, grow, and express yourself through dance. A big thank you going out to all those awesome local businesses for bringing the Morning Buzz every weekday morning right here on K-Country. And of course, every week right here on K-Country, we give you the chance to win tickets to the legendary Grand Ole Opry with the Grand Ole Opry Brain Teaser of the Week.

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1: So on behalf of myself and all the Opry members of the past and present and future, Luke Combs, you are now officially the newest member of the Grand Ole Opry.
2: That's right. It's that time of the morning. Time for the Grand Ole Opry Brain Teaser of the Week. Right here, the Morning Buzz on K Country 105.7, where we'll be giving you the chance to walk away with two tickets to the legendary Grand Ole Opry, and not just any tickets. I'm talking two tickets to a show of your choice to the legendary Grand Ole Opry. And all you got to do is just figure out who I'm talking about. Yeah, it's super duper simple. I'm going to give you some hints today, tomorrow, and on Friday. All those hints pointing to an artist coming soon to the Grand Ole Opry, able to figure out the name I'm talking about, and like I said, you'll be entered in for your chance to win. Go ahead and get the phone number ready. That number, 270-789-1464. That's 789-1464. Can't text right now. I get it. You're busy. Head over to the Facebook page. When you get a minute, you can drop your answer over there. That's K Country 105.7 on Facebook. There you'll find the Grand Ole Opry post. Just drop your answer in the comments section and bada bing, bada boom, you're good to go. Today's clue, clue number one to the Grand Ole Opry Brain Teaser of the Week. This Opry member left her Kentucky home and a high school at 16 to take a job at Dollywood. Again, this Opry member left her Kentucky home at 16 to take a job at Dollywood. Okay, that's a pretty good hint. That is a very good hint because, well, if you've seen a certain documentary about this artist, then you know that and you know how much that meant to her. But I'll give you another hint because, hey, I love you, and I want to make sure that you get registered for the chance to win these tickets to the Grand Ole Opry. Austin's extra hint of the day. The initial of the first name of this artist, C, as in cat. Again, the initial of the first name of this artist, C, as in cat. Okay, you think you know who I'm talking about? Go ahead, take a stab at it. Let's see if you can get it. Wrong answers don't count against you. Text it in, 270-789-1464. That's 789-1464. Or drop your answer over on the Facebook page at K Country 105.7. Coming up after the break, Chris Young, Martina McBride, Jordan Davis on the way right here on K Country.
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2: 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Always keeping you weather aware.
5: Here's your K-Country forecast. Thunderstorms likely today, otherwise sunshine mixed with clouds at times. Daytime highs approaching 81. Winds out of the southwest, 5 to 10 miles per hour. Chance of thunderstorms with fog and spots tonight. Lows level off around 63. Partly cloudy skies. That's your local forecast update. I'm meteorologist Jennifer Wojcicki from the K-Country Weather Center. Right now, 70.
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Chris Young, I can take it from there. Don't forget, got a birthday or anniversary you're celebrating today or know somebody celebrating that special day today. We'd love to celebrate with you. All you got to do is text it in or call it in. 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Get you registered for your chance to win some great prizes. Coming up now, Martina McBride, a happy girl, right here on the Morning Buzz.

0: Jordan Davis. Turn this truck around right here in the Morning Buzz on K Country 105.7. Happy Hump Day. Austin Armstrong tagging along with you. Hope everybody's having a great start to your Wednesday morning. The time is 5:41 a.m. Central, 6:41 a.m. Eastern time. And a big thank you going out to our sponsors here in the Morning Buzz. 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And don't forget, join my friends over at the Greene County Public Library as they'll have summer meals returning beginning last week. So, summer feeding program provided in partnership with Feeding America will continue this year at the Greene County Public Library. Each child is enrolled in the Greene County school system will receive 7 days of shelf-stable breakfast and lunches to help ensure they have access to the nutritious meals throughout the week during the summer. Again, this happens every Friday. Now it is hosted by the Greene County Public Library and provided in partnership by Feeding America, but it takes place at the Greensburg Food Pantry every Friday from 11 a.m. till 1 p.m. Central Time. It is a first-come, first-serve while supplies last, and of course, again, there is no cost, no sign-up. You just got to show up. If you need more information on that, be sure to give them a call at 270-932-7081. Or you can find more details on this on their Facebook page at Greene County Public Library. Again, that is the Feed America Summer Meal Program hosted by the wonderful folks at the Greene County Public Library, the Greensburg Food Pantry, and in partnership with Feeding America. Coming up after the break, got some good ones lined up for you. Rascal Flats on the way. Clint Black right here on Gay Country.
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That was Toby Keith. I love this bar. Right here in the Morning Buzz on K Country 105.7. That's going to do it for this hour of the Morning Buzz. But hey, don't go nowhere. More fun to come next hour. At the top of the hour, we'll have your ABC News followed by your local news. We'll take a look at Austin's Question of the Week, your chance to win tickets to the legendary Grand Ole Opry. We'll have some conversation about some good things happening in and around the community. And of course, plenty more great country music on the way. Coming up now, Little Big Town, Better Man.

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1: ABC News, I'm Sherry Preston. Texas Republicans going with the president's pick in the Senate race and saying no to the incumbent John Cornyn, winning in the runoff race for the nomination, Attorney General Ken Paxton.
2: When everyone in Washington told him to abandon me and abandon the people of Texas, he didn't listen. Instead, he gave his complete and total endorsement. President Trump is the leader of our party, and his endorsement in this is the most powerful force in politics.
1: Paxton has had the share of scandals, including being impeached on misconduct and fraud charges. He was acquitted. His wife is also divorcing him on biblical grounds. Search teams in Laos have found five of the villagers who were trapped for more than a week in a cave flooded by rain. Two more villagers are still missing. Also missing, nine people who were working at a paper plant in southern Washington state when a tank holding dangerous chemicals ruptured. At least one person was killed and at least nine were seriously hurt. This is ABC News.
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8: From the Fort Broadcasting News Desk, I'm Austin Armstrong. Greene County Schools officially welcomes Sarah Tucker as the new principal of Greene County High School, bringing with her extensive educational leadership experience and a strong commitment to student success. Ms. Tucker joins Greene County Schools following several leadership roles within Taylor County Schools. Most recently, she served as director of pupil personnel and previously worked as directors of the schools. Prior to district administration, Tucker served as principal at both Taylor County High School and Taylor County Middle School. School officials say Tucker has built a reputation for promoting academic excellence, fostering strong relationships, encouraging open communication, and creating positive school cultures for both students and staff. Greene County Schools says they are looking forward to the leadership and experience she will bring to the role. In other local news, the Adair County Sheriff's Office has announced the addition of a new deputy to its staff. Sheriff Gary Roy says the department is excited to welcome Ricky Shirley as its newest deputy. According to the Sheriff's Office, Deputy Shirley brings 9 years of law enforcement experience and is a graduate of the Department of Criminal Justice Training. Officials say they are pleased to add his experience and service background to the agency. And finally, the Greene County Coroner's Office is reminding residents about the importance of patience during death investigations and the process involved in determining final answers following a loss. Coroner David Taylor, along with deputies Matt Gooden and Josh Corbin, recently shared information explaining that while autopsies provide valuable insight, they represent only one part of a large investigation process. Officials say investigations often include toxicology reports, medical reports, scene findings, witness statements, law enforcement reports, and other evidence before final conclusions are reached. The coroner's office emphasized that moving too quickly can lead to inaccurate information and unnecessary hardship for grieving families. Officials say while many people seek immediate answers, the priority remains conducting complete and accurate investigations. The office says the goal is not simply to provide answers quickly, but to provide the right answer. For more details on stories like these and more, be sure to visit our websites, myq104.com, kcountry1057.com, and wtcoradio.com. 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
9: A mostly higher day on Wall Street Tuesday. The Dow Jones Industrial Average gave up 118 points, closed at 50,461. NASDAQ gained 312 points, closed at 26,656. And the S&P 500 gained 45 points, closed at 7,519. Stock of local interest, Amazon up $1.03 at $265.29. Atmos Energy up 94 cents at $177.75. Dollar General down $2 at $103.65. GE up $11.76. at $3.14.60. Coca-Cola down 95 cents at $80.53. Kroger's down 268 at $64.57. Lowe's down 286 at $212.17. McDonald's down 283 at $279.44. Stanley Black & Decker up 248 at $78.94. UPS up a dollar at $102.02. Verizon up 16 cents at $48.51. And Walmart off $1.70 at $118.57. 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
10: Here's your K-Country forecast. Thunderstorms likely today, otherwise sunshine mixed with clouds at times. Daytime highs approaching 81. Winds out of the southwest 5 to 10 miles per hour. Chance of thunderstorms with fog and spots tonight, lows level off around 63, partly cloudy skies. That's your local forecast update. I'm meteorologist Jennifer Wojcicki from the K-Country Weather Center. Right now, 70.
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was Billy Currington, pretty good at drinking beer, right here in the Morning Buzz on K-Country 105.7. Happy Wednesday, South Central Kentucky. Austin Armstrong tagging along with you. Hope everybody's Wednesday's off to a fantastic start. The time is 6:10 a.m. Central, 7:10 a.m. Eastern, and currently 70 degrees and mostly cloudy here in South Central Kentucky. And the good news is, well, we needed the rain, kind of ready for the rain to move on, and well, hey, we're going to get a little luck today. Do have some small chances of rain. We have a 16% chance around 4 p.m. Eastern and around a 26% chance tonight at 10 p.m. Eastern time. Don't forget, the Morning Buzz brought to you by our wonderful sponsors. That's our friends at Long Hunters Coffee and Tea, Duo Broadband, United Citizens Bank, AutoSmart, and A Different Drummer Dance Studio. Coming up this hour, we got some more great contests and giveaways, including Austin's Question of the Week. That's coming up in just a little over 10 minutes, where you'll have your chance to win tickets to the legendary Grand Ole Opry. And the best part about Austin's Question of the Week, you can't be wrong. Yeah, you got to like a competition or a contest where you can't be wrong, and you're pretty much guaranteed an entry. So, hey, come back for that in just a little over 10 minutes. We'll also be taking a look at some happenings in and around the community. Great conversations this hour, and, of course, plenty of great country music.

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1: This is Ty Bonta, the Vice President of Greene County FFA, and this is your K-Country 105.7 Ag Report. On Wednesday, May 20th, the Camelsville Bluegrass Stockyard sold 728 head compared to the 696 last week, with feeder prices being steady to slightly higher as compared to last week. Steers, large and mediums, ones and twos, sold the following. 500 weights, averaged $4.87. 600 weights, averaged $4.28. 700 weights, averaged $3.12. Heifers, large and mediums, ones and twos, sold at the following. 400 weights, averaged $4.51. 500 weights, averaged $4.12. 600 weights, averaged $3.67. 700 weights, averaged $3.12. Breaker cows, 14 head, ranging at $1.70 to $1.94 per pound. Boner cows, 55 head, ranging at $1.72 to $2.10 per pound. Lean cows, 40 head, ranging at $1.34 to $1.89 per pound. Six slaughter bulls, ranging at $2.13 to $2.25 per pound. They also had 42 head of replacement females. Raw milk class, three future prices on Friday, closed at 16.64 per 100 weight, which was down from last week. Green River Grain Report from Friday had everything being slightly higher than last. Corn at $4.87 per bushel, soybeans at $11.69 per bushel, wheat at $5.72 per bushel. Greene County Ag News. Our prayers for rain have worked. We finally got it all at once. The farmer's market on Green River at the Greene County Cattlemen's Expo Center every Thursday from 3 to 5:30. They had many new vendors with great products. Go by and check out what they have to offer. They also have a Facebook page that shows what has been there the last few weeks. In Greene County FFA News, we just finished our greenhouse season. Thank you for all that supported us. Thank you for listening, and if you ate today, be sure to thank a farmer. 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I'm Ty Bonta with the Greene County FFA.
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Coming up now, Megan Maroney, Beautiful Things, right here on The Morning Buzz.

Blackhawk every once in a while right here on the Morning Buzz on K Country 105.7. Happy Hump Day, South Central Kentucky. Austin Armstrong tagging along with you. The time is 6:28 a.m. Central, 7:28 a.m. Eastern, and currently 70 degrees, mostly cloudy here in South Central Kentucky. Don't forget birthdays and anniversaries. Text them in, call them in, 270-789-1464. Also, coming up a little later this hour, we'll take a look at some happenings in and around the community. But right now, it is your chance to win tickets to the legendary Grand Ole Opry with Austin's Question of the Week.

0: chance to win tickets to the legendary Grand Ole Opry. Yeah, it sounds too good to be true, but hey, guess what? It's not. All you got to do is answer Austin's question of the week. And if you're going, hey, what's Austin's question of the week? Well, hello. Nice to meet you. My name's Austin. Like to ask you a question every week. That question differs week from week. A question, never a trivia question, never a multiple choice question, never a question you can get wrong because, well, it's your opinion. Yeah, me and you to getting to know each other a little bit better, having a little fun along the way. And like I said, getting you registered for the chance to win some great prizes. And this week, you could walk away with two tickets to the legendary Grand Ole Opry. All you got to do, again, answer Austin's question of the week by texting in at 270-789-1464, 789-1464, or heading over to our Facebook page at K Country 105.7 on Facebook. Austin's question of the week pinned to the top of the page. So, on a Tuesday of this week, I came in and, well, I'll be honest, I was super duper hungry and, yeah, I let the food get the best of me. And, well, while I was sitting there thinking, I was going, what are we doing for breakfast? What sounds good? What would sound good? This or that or this or that. And then, you know, I seen the great debate of all breakfast questions and it made me think, I wonder what my friends on the radio would say. Pancakes or waffles? Yeah, that great debate. You know, I know it's one of the few for breakfast, you know, scrambled eggs or over easy eggs or bacon or sausage. But let's be honest, the prized possession is the pancakes or the waffles, right? What are you picking? Yeah, what are you going to choose? Pancakes or waffles? Which is the better? For me, I'm going to say waffles. I'm a big waffle guy. Yeah, I like waffles. They're so delicious. I mean, come on. The texture of them is just 1,000 times better than a pancake, in my opinion. They hold syrup, you know, and it's just good. I mean, come on. Now, look, hey, if I'm cooking them, I'd rather do pancakes because they're easier. Yes, I know I'm being lazy, but that's my answer to that one. But if you're saying, hey, pick one on which one you would prefer. You don't have to make the dishes or you don't have to clean up the dishes. You don't got to make the item itself. Which one are you going to pick right there on the buffet? Pancakes or waffles? And we're talking plain Jane. We're not decorating them. Pancakes or waffles? Which one? Answer Austin's question of the week, pancakes or waffles, which is your choice in that great breakfast debate. Text in your answer to 270-789-1464. That's 789-1464. Or drop it over on the Facebook page at K Country 105.7. Yes, choosing between pancakes or waffles will get you registered for the chance to win tickets to the legendary Grand Ole Opry. No, there is not a catch behind it. Yes, it does seem like it's too good to be true. And, well, the only reason it seems like that is because, well, I love hooking you all up with tickets, getting you all taken care of, having fun along the way. Again, pancakes or waffles, the question of the week. Text in your answer to 270-789-1464 and get registered for the chance to win those tickets to the Grand Ole Opry. After the break, John Michael Montgomery, Gary Allen, George Burge on the way.
1: And welcome to the Midweek Kentucky. Yeah, short week, right? Hey, I'm Scott Fitzgerald. Let's talk sports here on the Kentucky News Network. Start with some football. Former Kentucky quarterback Will Levis is still dealing with the aftermath of a 2024 explicit video leak that resurfaced questions about digital privacy and athlete security. According to his mother, Beth, the quarterback had to hire a cybersecurity specialist and spend a significant amount of money to begin removing the content from circulation. She noted that while much of it was taken down, it can never fully be erased. Despite the off-field distractions, Levis has continued working through it quietly as Tennessee gets back to its OTAs. Speaking of Kentucky, how about the round ball? The rivalry game with Indiana has been moved to November 20th at Lucas Oil Stadium in Indianapolis. That shifts the matchup into an early season national spotlight over on CBS. And the NBA Western Conference Finals resumed last night in Oklahoma City.
2: Shake guarded by Champagne, playing with four fouls. Crossover, steps back, fires, and left three-pointer looks good. It is! Cha-ching, a Thunder Moneyball! Thunder avalanching the Spurs. The thunderstorm is in full force. 7-0 start to the quarter.
1: Yeah, Shai Gilgeous-Alexander led all scorers with 32 points as the Thunder took down the Spurs 127-114. But as GA admits, it was a pretty slow start, committing three turnovers and missing his first four shots from the field.
3: We just played to who we were tonight. I might have had the worst start to a basketball game in my career, but the group held it down, kept us in the game. somehow we still won the first quarter. But that's just a testament to the guys in the locker room. Been saying it all year. We're a group of 1 through 15. And we wouldn't be this deep in the season without the guys, everybody on the team. And it just showed again tonight.
1: San Antonio hopes to stave off elimination when it hosts the Thunder for Game 6 tomorrow. And the Reds continued their series in the Big Apple yesterday.
4: Swing and a miss struck him out. Pure filth.
1: Jace Burns powering the Reds to another win. They beat the Mets 7-2 behind 8 strikeouts from the young righty. They'll send Andrew Abbott to the hill today. Have a great day, Kentucky. I'm Scott Fitzgerald.
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10: Taking a look at your local obituaries. Ruby Christine Burris Wise, age 93 of Elkhorn, passed away Wednesday at the Taylor Regional Hospital. The funeral service will be Wednesday at 11 a.m. at the L.R. Petty Funeral Home, with burial to follow in the Jones Chapel Cemetery. This has been the obituary of Ruby Christine Burris Wise. Roger Dale Wethington, age 71 of Campbellsville, passed away Saturday at Casey County Hospital. The funeral will be Thursday at 1 p.m. at L.R. Petty Funeral Home in Campbellsville, with interment in the Old Antioch Cemetery in Casey County. Visitation is requested after 10 a.m. Thursday until time for the service. This has been the obituary of Roger Dale Wethington. Carrie Olson, age 65 of Colorado, formerly of Taylor County, passed away on May the 5th in Colorado. A graveside service will be Friday at 11 a.m. at the Campbellsville Memorial Gardens, conducted by L.R. Petty Funeral Home. No visitation will be held. This has been the obituary of Carrie Olson. Sheraldine Carter, age 81 of Campbellsville, passed away Saturday in Greensburg. A public visitation will be Friday from 11 a.m. to 1:30 p.m. at the L.R. Petty Funeral Home, followed by a private funeral service. Interment in the Campbellsville Memorial Gardens. This has been the obituary of Sheraldine Carter. Rick Wilson, 74 of Campbellsville, passed away Monday in Campbellsville. Visitation will be conducted from 4 to 8 p.m. Friday and from 8 to 11 a.m. Saturday at the Campbellsville High School Gymnasium. The funeral service will be conducted at 11 a.m. Saturday, May the 30th, at the Campbellsville High School Gymnasium, with burial to follow in Brookside Cemetery. Expressions of sympathy requested to be donations to Hospice of Green River and may be made at Parrott and Ramsey Funeral Home. This has been the obituary of Rick Wilson. Lily Bell Skaggs, age 82 of Campbellsville, passed away Sunday at her home. No services are scheduled. L.R. Petty Funeral Home in charge of arrangements. This has been the obituary of Lily Bell Skaggs. Donald Ray Price, age 82 of Campbellsville, passed away Sunday at Campbellsville Nursing and Rehab. The funeral will be Saturday at 1 p.m. at L.R. Petty Funeral Home with interment in Zion Cemetery. Visitation is requested after 11 a.m. Saturday until time for the service. This has been the obituary of Donald Ray Price. Fork Broadcasting, Campbellsville and Greensburg send our condolences to the families and to all who have recently lost a loved one.
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11: Here's your K-Country forecast. Thunderstorms likely today, otherwise sunshine mixed with clouds at times. Daytime highs approaching 81. Winds out of the southwest 5 to 10 miles per hour. Chance of thunderstorms with fog and spots tonight. Lows level off around 63. Partly cloudy skies. That's your local forecast update. I'm meteorologist Jennifer Wojcicki from the K-Country Weather Center. Right now, 70.
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John Michael Montgomery, Life's a Dance, as we keep dancing away this morning right here on the Morning Buzz. 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Coming up in just a little over 5 minutes, going to give you the details, or I should say the lowdown on the showdown. Yeah, the K-Country Showdown and all the details on that. It's coming up in 6 minutes, but right now, Gary Allen, Right Where I Need to Be, here on the Morning Buzz.

0: George Burge, Luke Bryan, Ride, Ride, Ride. Right here on the Morning Buzz on K Country 105.7. Happy Wednesday. Alston Armstrong hanging out with you this morning. The time is 6:50 a.m. Central, 7:50 a.m. Eastern. And currently 71 degrees and mostly cloudy here in South Central Kentucky. Don't forget, it's the showdown coming up on July 2nd at 7 p.m. Eastern time at Miller Park Amphitheater in Camelsville. It's the 45th annual K-Country Showdown, and registration, well, it's open. Yeah, hey, we got the dates and the time set. We need contestants, and, well, spots are filling up fast. And this year, we're going to be doing something a little different. Two categories, kids ages 8 to 15 and adults 16 and up, so more local talent gets a shot at the spotlight. It's the 45th annual K-Country Showdown, where we will have some great country singers battle it out for that coveted title as the K-Country Showdown winner. Those winners also going to walk away with a cash prize, 300 buckaroos. They'll be in your pockets, as well as that K-Country Showdown trophy. And guess what? Here's the best part. We got two categories, two grand prizes. That's right. Each category going to take home that $300 cash prize, as well as the trophy and the coveted title of the K Country Showdown winner. So, how about you join us for it? You think you can sing on stage? You think you got what it takes to battle it out on the biggest stage in country music here in South Central Kentucky? Well, be sure to join us July 2nd, 7 p.m. Eastern time at Miller Park Amphitheater in Camelsville. 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And, of course, the 45th annual K-Country Showdown presented by the wonderful folks at Camelsville University. 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
1: ABC News, I'm Sherry Preston. Back to work soon for first responders in southern Washington state after the rupture of a chemical tank at a paper plant killed one person and left nine hurt, some seriously. Cowlitz Fire and Rescue Chief Scott Goldstein.
2: Officials can also confirm that there's currently nine employees who remain unaccounted for.
1: Voters in Texas picking Attorney General Ken Paxton as the GOP nominee for Senate and voting down the incumbent, Senator John Cornyn. The senator spoke last night.
3: I've said throughout this race that I trust the voters of Texas, and they've made their decision, and I must respect it.
1: Paxton will face Democrat James Tallarico for Cornyn's Texas seat. Health officials warn the Ebola outbreak in Central Africa is growing beyond what responders can do to contain it. Rescuers in Laos found five of the seven villagers who have been missing for more than a week in a flooded cave. They were trapped when heavy rain cut off the entrance. This is ABC News.
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10: From the Fort Broadcasting News Desk, I'm Austin Armstrong. Greene County Schools officially welcomes Sarah Tucker as the new principal of Greene County High School, bringing with her extensive educational leadership experience and a strong commitment to student success. Ms. Tucker joins Greene County Schools following several leadership roles within Taylor County Schools. Most recently, she served as director of pupil personnel and previously worked as directors of the schools. Prior to district administration, Tucker served as principal at both Taylor County High School and Taylor County Middle School. School officials say Tucker has built a reputation for promoting academic excellence, fostering strong relationships, encouraging open communication, and creating positive school cultures for both students and staff. Greene County Schools says they are looking forward to the leadership and experience she will bring to the role. In other local news, the Adair County Sheriff's Office has announced the addition of a new deputy to its staff. Sheriff Gary Roy says the department is excited to welcome Ricky Shirley as its newest deputy. According to the Sheriff's Office, Deputy Shirley brings 9 years of law enforcement experience and is a graduate of the Department of Criminal Justice training. Officials say they are pleased to add his experience and service background to the agency. And finally, the Greene County Coroner's Office is reminding residents about the importance of patience during death investigations and the process involved in determining final answers following a loss. Coroner David Taylor, along with deputies Matt Gooden and Josh Corbin, recently shared information explaining that while autopsies provide valuable insight, they represent only one part of a large investigation process. Officials say investigations often include toxicology reports, medical reports, scene findings, witness statements, law enforcement reports, and other evidence before final conclusions are reached. The coroner's office emphasized that moving too quickly can lead to inaccurate information and unnecessary hardship for grieving families. Officials say while many people seek immediate answers, the priority remains conducting complete and accurate investigations. The office says the goal is not simply to provide answers quickly, but to provide the right answer. For more details on stories like these and more, be sure to visit our websites, myq104.com, kcountry1057.com, and wtcoradio.com.
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12: Here's your K-Country forecast. Thunderstorms likely today. Otherwise, sunshine mixed with clouds at times. Daytime highs approaching 81. Winds out of the southwest, 5 to 10 miles per hour. Chance of thunderstorms with fog and spots tonight. Lows level off around 63. Partly cloudy skies. That's your local forecast update. I'm meteorologist Jennifer Wojcicki from the K-Country Weather Center. Right now, 70.
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Anderson picking wildflowers right here in the Morning Buzz on K Country 105.7. Good morning. Happy Wednesday. South Central Kentucky, Halston Armstrong here with you. Hope everybody's having a fantastic start to your hump day so far. The time is 7:09 a.m. Central, 8:09 a.m. Eastern time, and currently 72 degrees and mostly cloudy here in South Central Kentucky. And of course, the Morning Buzz brought to you by our wonderful sponsors. That's our friends at Duo Broadband, AutoSmart, A Different Drummer Dance Studio, United Citizens Bank, and Long Hunters Coffee and Tea. Coming up this hour, we'll take a look at some happenings in and around the community. We'll take a look at clue number one to the Grand Ole Opry Brain Teaser of the Week. Plenty of great country music. And coming up towards the end of the hour, lots of great conversation with some great folks. It's all happening right here in the Morning Buzz. But right now, Josh Ross, Hate How You Look.

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is MGL round here, right here on the Morning Buzz on K-Country 105.7. 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Coming up now is Ella Langley with that new one, Choosing Texas, right here in the Morning Buzz.

0: That was Tim McGraw, everywhere, right here on the Morning Buzz on K Country 105.7. Happy Wednesday, South Central Kentucky. Austin Armstrong tagging along with you. Hope everybody's Wednesday is off to a fantastic start so far. Don't forget birthdays and anniversaries. 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Coming up now, it is time for your chance to win tickets to the legendary Grand Ole Opry with the Grand Ole Opry Brain Teaser of the Week.
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0: 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Right here on the Morning Buzz on K Country 105.7. Your chance to win tickets to the legendary Grand Ole Opry. All you got to do is guess what country artist I am talking about with the hints I'll give you. And that's it. Yeah, it's that simple. All you got to do is just figure it out. Text it in, call it in. That phone number, 270-789-1464. At 789-1464, you'll text in and say, "Hey, Austin, I think you are talking about so-and-so." I'll say, "Hey, you awesome listener, you are totally correct, and you've been entered in for your chance to win." Or I'll say, "Hey, you're wrong, but feel free to try again, because wrong answers don't count against you here. You can try again and again and again and again and again until you get it right." Can't text or call right now? Well, you can drop your answer over on the Facebook page at K Country 105.7 on Facebook. The Grand Ole Opry Brain Teaser post available over there as well. Today's clue, clue number one to the Grand Ole Opry Brain Teaser of the Week. This Opry member left her Kentucky home in high school at 16 to take a job at Dollywood. Again, this Opry member left her Kentucky home in high school at 16 to take a job at Dollywood. Austin's extra hint of the day. In 2012, she moved to Nashville, Tennessee to chase her dream of becoming a country music star. She worked various odd jobs, including cleaning Airbnbs to make ends meet while pursuing her music career. 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That phone number, 270-789-1464. 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Drop your answer on the Grand Ole Opry post. And if you guess correctly, you'll be entered in. Again, that number, 270-789-1464. Coming up after the break, Dierks Bentley, Vince Gill, Kane Brown on the way.
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6: Taking a look at your local obituaries. Ruby Christine Burris Wise, age 93 of Elkhorn, passed away Wednesday at the Taylor Regional Hospital. The funeral service will be Wednesday at 11 a.m. at the L.R. Petty Funeral Home, with burial to follow in the Jones Chapel Cemetery. This has been the obituary of Ruby Christine Burris Wise. Roger Dale Wethington, age 71 of Campbellsville, passed away Saturday at Casey County Hospital. The funeral will be Thursday at 1 p.m. at L.R. Petty Funeral Home in Campbellsville, with interment in the Old Antioch Cemetery in Casey County. Visitation is requested after 10 a.m. Thursday until time for the service. This has been the obituary of Roger Dale Wethington. Carrie Olson, age 65, of Colorado, formerly of Taylor County, passed away on May the 5th in Colorado. A graveside service will be Friday at 11 a.m. at the Campbellsville Memorial Gardens, conducted by L.R. Petty Funeral Home. No visitation will be held. This has been the obituary of Carrie Olson. Sheraldine Carter, age 81, of Campbellsville, passed away Saturday in Greensburg. A public visitation will be Friday from 11 a.m. to 1:30 p.m. at the L.R. Petty Funeral Home, followed by a private funeral service. Interment in the Campbellsville Memorial Gardens. This has been the obituary of Sheraldine Carter. Rick Wilson, 74, of Campbellsville, passed away Monday in Campbellsville. Visitation will be conducted from 4 to 8 p.m. Friday and from 8 to 11 a.m. Saturday at the Campbellsville High School Gymnasium. The funeral service will be conducted at 11 a.m. Saturday, May the 30th, at the Campbellsville High School Gymnasium, with burial to follow in Brookside Cemetery. Expressions of sympathy requested to be donations to Hospice of Green River and may be made at Parrott and Ramsey Funeral Home. This has been the obituary of Rick Wilson. Lily Bell Skaggs, age 82, of Campbellsville, passed away Sunday at her home. No services are scheduled. L.R. Petty Funeral Home in charge of arrangements. This has been the obituary of Lily Bell Skaggs. Donald Ray Price, age 82, of Campbellsville, passed away Sunday at Campbellsville Nursing and Rehab. The funeral will be Saturday at 1 p.m. at L.R. Petty Funeral Home with interment in Zion Cemetery. Visitation is requested after 11 a.m. Saturday until time for the service. This has been the obituary of Donald Ray Price. Fork Broadcasting, Campbellsville and Greensburg, send our condolences to the families and to all who have recently lost a loved one.
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7: Here's your K-Country forecast. Thunderstorms likely today, otherwise sunshine mixed with clouds at times. Daytime highs approaching 81. Winds out of the southwest 5 to 10 miles per hour. Chance of thunderstorms with fog and spots tonight, lows level off around 63, partly cloudy skies. That's your local forecast update. I'm meteorologist Jennifer Wojcicki from the K-Country Weather Center. Right now, 70.
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0: Birthdays and anniversaries. 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Brought to you by the wonderful folks at Tavern on the Square, Colton Steakhouse and Grill in Campbellsville, Dairy Queen Grill and Chill, and Poof Freeze Dried Treats. And of course, the daily birthday winner today going to walk away with that Tavern 4 appetizer from Tavern on the Square. And then on Friday, two lucky listeners celebrating a birthday throughout the week going to walk away with some sweet prizes. One of them will walk away with that Dairy Queen ice cream cake. The other going to walk away with a $20 gift card to Poof a Freeze Dried Treat. And don't forget, the lucky couple of the week on Friday going to walk away with a lunch for two to Golden Steakhouse and Grill in Campbellsville. Let's go ahead and get to it this morning. We started off with a big old happy anniversary going out to David and Christy Grider. Happy anniversary, guys. Hope you all have a fantastic birthday, or excuse me, fantastic anniversary. Celebrating a birthday today, there we go, Holden Dunn. Happy birthday, Holden. Hope you have a great one. Hope it is the best one yet. Jonathan Gaskin celebrating a birthday today. Happy birthday, Jonathan. Hope you have a good one. Maggie Cox celebrating that birthday. Happy birthday, Maggie. Hope you have a fantastic birthday. Tanner Curry also celebrating that birthday today. Happy birthday, Tanner. Hope you have a fantastic birthday. Nina Larrymore Lobb celebrating that 92nd birthday today. Happy birthday, Nina. Hope you have a great one. Hope it is the best one yet. And the good news, hey, 92, it's the new 21. So congratulations. Looking young out there. Happy birthday, Nina. Hope you have a great one. Also celebrating a birthday today is Debbie Froggett. Happy birthday, Debbie. Hope you have a great one. Tanner Foster also celebrating a birthday today. Happy birthday, Tanner. And last but not least, Ben Finn celebrating a birthday today as well. Happy birthday, Ben. Hope you have a good one, boss man. We're going to take all those names, drop them into the prize box, give it a big old shaky shake. We stir it up. We draw a winner. And we say congratulations to Debbie Froggett. Happy birthday and congratulations going out to Debbie Froggett. Stop by the radio station, Debbie, and we'll get you hooked up with your Tavern 4 appetizer from Tavern on the Square. Again, a big congratulations going out to Debbie Froggett, our daily birthday winner today. And hey, if you did win today, come back on Friday. You'll have the chance to win those weekly prizes. And of course, don't forget, birthdays and anniversaries brought to you by the wonderful folks at Tavern on the Square, Colton Steakhouse and Grill, Dairy Queen Grill and Chill, and Poof a Freeze Dried Treats. 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Coming up after the break, got some good ones lined up for you. George Strait, Kenny Chesney on the way right here on the Morning Buzz.
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1: ABC News, I'm Sherry Preston. The Texas Senate race is set, and it will not include the incumbent, Senator John Cornyn, beaten in the GOP primary by Attorney General Ken Paxton. After Paxton picked up the endorsement of President Trump, on the other side, Democrat James Tallarico. Search teams looking for nine people unaccounted for after the rupture of a tank holding toxic chemicals at a paper plant in Washington State. ABC's Lindsay Tuckman.
2: The one person confirmed dead was identified by his family as Gilbert Bernal, a grandfather whose son also worked at the mill. Efforts to find other victims have been called off because the chemicals remaining in the tank make it too volatile. The cause of the rupture, unclear. But the Associated Press reports the company, Nippon Dynawave, has been fined recently for health and safety violations.
1: President Trump gathers his cabinet today as talks continue toward a possible deal with Iran. This is ABC News.
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9: From the Fork Broadcasting News Desk, I'm Austin Armstrong. Greene County Schools officially welcomes Sarah Tucker as the new principal of Greene County High School, bringing with her extensive educational leadership experience and a strong commitment to student success. Ms. Tucker joins Greene County Schools following several leadership roles within Taylor County Schools. Most recently, she served as director of pupil personnel and previously worked as directors of the schools. Prior to district administration, Tucker served as principal at both Taylor County High School and Taylor County Middle School. School officials say Tucker has built a reputation for promoting academic excellence, fostering strong relationship, encouraging open communication, and creating positive school cultures for both students and staff. Greene County Schools says they are looking forward to the leadership and experience she will bring to the role. In other local news, the Adair County Sheriff's Office has announced the addition of a new deputy to its staff. Sheriff Gary Roy says the department is excited to welcome Ricky Shirley as its newest deputy. According to the Sheriff's Office, Deputy Shirley brings 9 years of law enforcement experience and is a graduate of the Department of Criminal Justice Training. Officials say they are pleased to add his experience and service background to the agency. And finally, the Greene County Coroner's Office is reminding residents about the importance of patience during death investigations and the process involved in determining final answers following a loss. Coroner David Taylor, along with deputies Matt Gooden and Josh Corbin, recently shared information explaining that while autopsies provide valuable insight, they represent only one part of a large investigation process. Officials say investigations often include toxicology reports, medical reports, scene findings, witness statements, law enforcement reports, and other evidence before final conclusions are reached. The coroner's office emphasized that moving too quickly can lead to inaccurate information and unnecessary hardship for grieving families. Officials say while many people seek immediate answers, the priority remains conducting complete and accurate investigations. The office says the goal is not simply to provide answers quickly, but to provide the right answer. For more details on stories like these and more, be sure to visit our websites, myq104.com, kcountry1057.com, and wtcoradio.com.
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11: Here's your K-Country forecast. Thunderstorms likely today, otherwise a blend of clouds and sun. Daytime highs approaching 81. Southwesterly winds 5 to 10 miles per hour. Chance for storms tonight, lows level off around 63, partly cloudy with fog in spots. That's your local forecast update. I'm meteorologist Jennifer Wojcicki from the K-Country Weather Center. Right now, 72.
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was Midland, Mr. Lonely, right here in the Morning Buzz on K-Country 105.7. Happy Wednesday, South Central Kentucky. Austin Armstrong here with you. Hope everybody's having a fantastic start to your Wednesday morning. Hey, we're halfway there. And I know, short work week, but hey, still a long work week. Looking forward to the weekend. Just got to get through today. We're on the downhill incline into the weekend. And of course, welcome in to the final hour, the Morning Buzz here on K-Country 105.7. 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Coming up this hour, we'll take a look at some happenings in and around the community. We will also be taking one final look at Austin's question of the week. Some more great country music on the way. We also got some great conversation that's going to be happening, plus plenty of great country music along the way. Coming up now, Garth Brooks, Shameless, right here on the Morning Buzz.

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That was Blake Shelton, Honeybee, right here on the Morning Buzz on K Country 105.7. Don't forget, take us on the go with you this morning. Got to step out and go to work. Hey, we'll tag along with you. Maybe you're heading into a doctor's appointment. Hey, we'll tag along with you there as well. Maybe you got to go to the grocery store today. Run a couple errands. Hey, we'll tag along as well. 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Coming up now, Thomas Rhett, Jordan Davis.

0: Wynonna Judd, no one else on earth, right here in the Morning Buzz on K-Country 105.7, brought to you by the wonderful folks at Long Hunters Coffee and Tea, United Citizens Bank, Dual Broadband, AutoSmart, and a different drummer dance studio. Austin Armstrong tagged along with you this Wednesday morning. The time is 8:28 a.m. Central Time, 9:28 a.m. Eastern Time. And currently 73 degrees, and that's some rain coming down here in South Central Kentucky. Good news about the rain, though. Very low percentages today. We're sitting at about 15, 10%, somewhere in between there for majority of the day. Near 6 p.m. Eastern time, got a 21% chance here in South Central Kentucky. Other than that, should just be a cloudy and warm day with a high near 82. On Thursday, going to have a high near 83. Low near 63. The chances of rain sitting somewhere between 10 to 14%. Moving into the weekend on Friday, beautiful day in store. Going to be slightly cloudy, high near 76, low near 65. On a Saturday, going to have some slight chances of rain early in the morning, around 1 a.m. to about 3 a.m. Then that chance of rain should taper off, should turn into a beautiful day, cloudy, high near 80, low near 61. On Sunday, you're going to have another beautiful day, sunny, high near 78, low near 59.
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2: Taking a look at your local obituaries. Ruby Christine Burris Wise, age 93 of Elkhorn, passed away Wednesday at the Taylor Regional Hospital. The funeral service will be Wednesday at 11 a.m. at the L.R. Petty Funeral Home, with burial to follow in the Jones Chapel Cemetery. This has been the obituary of Ruby Christine Burris Wise. Roger Dale Wethington, age 71 of Campbellsville, passed away Saturday at Casey County Hospital. The funeral will be Thursday at 1 p.m. at L.R. Petty Funeral Home in Campbellsville, with interment in the Old Antioch Cemetery in Casey County. Visitation is requested after 10 a.m. Thursday until time for the service. This has been the obituary of Roger Dale Wethington. Carrie Olson, age 65 of Colorado, formerly of Taylor County, passed away on May the 5th in Colorado. A graveside service will be Friday at 11 a.m. at the Campbellsville Memorial Gardens, conducted by L.R. Petty Funeral Home. No visitation will be held. This has been the obituary of Carrie Olson. Sheraldine Carter, age 81 of Campbellsville, passed away Saturday in Greensburg. A public visitation will be Friday from 11 a.m. to 1:30 p.m. at the L.R. Petty Funeral Home, followed by a private funeral service. Interment in the Campbellsville Memorial Gardens. This has been the obituary of Sheraldine Carter. Rick Wilson, 74 of Campbellsville, passed away Monday in Campbellsville. Visitation will be conducted from 4 to 8 p.m. Friday and from 8 to 11 a.m. Saturday at the Campbellsville High School Gymnasium. The funeral service will be conducted at 11 a.m. Saturday, May the 30th, at the Campbellsville High School Gymnasium, with burial to follow in Brookside Cemetery. Expressions of sympathy requested to be donations to Hospice of Green River and may be made at Parrott and Ramsey Funeral Home. This has been the obituary of Rick Wilson. Lily Bell Skaggs, age 82 of Campbellsville, passed away Sunday at her home. No services are scheduled. L.R. Petty Funeral Home in charge of arrangements. This has been the obituary of Lily Bell Skaggs. Donald Ray Price, age 82 of Campbellsville, passed away Sunday at Campbellsville Nursing and Rehab. The funeral will be Saturday at 1 p.m. at L.R. Petty Funeral Home, with interment in Zion Cemetery. Visitation is requested after 11 a.m. Saturday until time for the service. This has been the obituary of Donald Ray Price. Fork Broadcasting, Campbellsville and Greensburg, send our condolences to the families and to all who have recently lost a loved one.
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4: Here's your K-Country forecast. Thunderstorms likely today. Otherwise, a blend of clouds and sun. Daytime highs approaching 81. Southwesterly winds 5 to 10 miles per hour. Chance for storms tonight, lows level off around 63, partly cloudy with fog in spots. That's your local forecast update. I'm meteorologist Jennifer Wojcicki from the K-Country Weather Center. Right now, 72.
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That was Luke Bryan. I don't want this night to end. Right here in the Morning Buzz on K Country 105.7. Hey, I don't want this morning to end, but unfortunately, it is going to come to an end here at the bottom of the hour. And hey, I just want to say thank you all so much for tuning in to the Morning Buzz every weekday morning. 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It's always a blast, and well, I hope you have as much fun as I do. Coming up next is Dolly Parton, but right now, Jason Aldean. 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

Keith Urban, John Cougar, John Deere, John 316, right here on The Morning Buzz on K-Country 105.7. That's going to do it for us today here on The Morning Buzz. Again, thank you all so much for tagging along. Truly do appreciate it. Hey, come back tomorrow. We'll tackle the Thursday together, inch our way closer to the weekend, listen to some good old country music. We'll also give you the chance to win tickets to the Grand Ole Opry, some other great prizes from our sponsors, and of course, we'll just have a good time, as always. As you move on throughout your Wednesday, want to hope you have the best Wednesday ever. I'll catch you tomorrow morning. And of course, as always, love yourself, love each other. My name's Austin Armstrong, and I'll catch you on the next one right here on K-Country.

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1: ABC News, I'm Sherry Preston. No signs of progress yet in talks between the U.S. and Iran, days after President Trump announced a deal had been largely negotiated. The president meets with his entire cabinet later this morning. One person dead, nine unaccounted for after a chemical tank ruptured in Washington state.
2: The facility, which employs about 1,000 people, makes a variety of paper goods. Officials say the 900,000-gallon tank contains white liquor, a mixture of chemicals that can burn the skin or burn the lungs if inhaled. Efforts to find other victims temporarily called off overnight because the chemicals remaining in the tank made it too volatile.
1: NBC's Melissa Adan. President Trump had a post this morning calling former President Joe Biden a crooked politician after Biden sued the Department of Justice. The lawsuit looking to stop the release of recordings that were central to a special counsel probe around his handling of classified documents. This is ABC News.
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8: Here's your K-Country forecast. Thunderstorms likely today, otherwise a blend of clouds and sun. Daytime highs approaching 81. Southwesterly winds 5 to 10 miles per hour. Chance for storms tonight, lows level off around 63, partly cloudy with fog in spots. That's your local forecast update. I'm meteorologist Jennifer Wojcicki from the K-Country Weather Center. Right now, 72.
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0: superstars of yesterday and today, and no one is bigger than Luke Combs and Days Like This. Love that new double album. Diamond Rio, Billy Dean, and Ella Langley. 7 ACM winner. 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
8: Here's your K-Country forecast. Thunderstorms likely today. Otherwise, a blend of clouds and sun. Daytime highs approaching 81. Southwesterly winds 5 to 10 miles per hour. Chance for storms. Tonight, lows level off around 63, partly cloudy with fog in spots. That's your local forecast update. I'm meteorologist Jennifer Wojcicki from the K-Country Weather Center. Currently, it's 73 degrees.
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0: Joe with you and Bailey Zimmerman and Chevy Silverado. It's a short week, right? Because it's Monday, because it's Memorial Day. So let's hurry up and get you into another weekend, all right? Superstars of yesterday and today, take us with you whenever you can.
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1: ABC News, I'm Sherry Preston. Ugandan authorities have ordered the closure of the border with Congo effective immediately as cases of that rare type of Ebola surge. The decision coming after a rise in the number of Ugandan health workers exposed to the virus by Congolese patients who crossed the border before the outbreak was declared on May 15th. The White House has been expressing optimism and ongoing discussions with Iran, but several key topics remain up in the air before a peace deal will be signed. ABC's Ian Panel in Israel.
2: The discussions that are ongoing right now is basically to try and lift the siege of the Strait of Hormuz, the restrictions put in place by Iran, and to allow the US naval blockade to be withdrawn. What it doesn't resolve are the outstanding issues, the ones that existed before, during the war, and throughout this ceasefire, primarily Iran's nuclear program.
1: The president saying he is confident Iran will make concessions. This is ABC News.
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8: Here's your K-Country forecast. Thunderstorms likely today, otherwise a blend of clouds and sun. Daytime highs approaching 81. Southwesterly winds 5 to 10 miles per hour. Chance for storms. Tonight, lows level off around 63, partly cloudy with fog in spots. That's your local forecast update. I'm meteorologist Jennifer Wojcicki from the K-Country Weather Center. Currently 72.
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0: superstars of yesterday and today. NASCAR this weekend, we're going to Nashville Super Speedway for the Cracker Barrel 400. All right, and I'll have that with a big side of mashed potatoes and gravy. I love their gravy. Jason Aldean, Martina McBride, Shabuzi and Jelly coming up.
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0: through Friday, excluding holidays, within 30 days or their prize will be forfeited. Prizes will not be mailed or delivered. Any winner under the age of 18 must be accompanied by a parent or legal guardian. No trade or cash equivalent will be awarded for any contest prize. Any person or persons to be in violation of these rules before, during, or after a contest or giveaway will be disqualified and will not be eligible for future contests and giveaways.
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6: Here's your K-Country forecast. Thunderstorms likely today. Otherwise, a blend of clouds and sun. Daytime highs approaching 81. Southwesterly winds 5 to 10 miles per hour. Chance for storms tonight, lows level off around 63, partly cloudy with fog in spots. That's your local forecast update. I'm meteorologist Jennifer Wojcicki from the K-Country Weather Center. Currently 72.
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0: superstars of yesterday and today. You get them right here 24/7 for free. 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We got it for you. If I could make a living, Clay Walker coming up next, reminding you tomorrow we'll play more Clay and all his buddies from back in the day on my show, Throwback Thursday. Ciao with you. Thank you for spending your time with us.
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1: ABC News, I'm Sherry Preston. As a cabinet meeting is about to convene at the White House, the Trump administration is still expressing optimism on ongoing discussions with Iran. ABC Chief Foreign Correspondent Ian Pannell is in Israel with the latest.
2: The discussions that are ongoing right now is basically to try and lift the siege of the Strait of Hormuz, the restrictions put in place by Iran, and to allow the U.S. naval blockade to be withdrawn. What it doesn't resolve are the outstanding issues, the ones that existed before, during the war and throughout this ceasefire, primarily Iran's nuclear program.
1: Nine people are still missing after a paper mill tank implosion in Washington state. Recovery teams say there's no hope of finding any more survivors. One person is confirmed to have died. Nine others were hospitalized. Uganda has closed its border with Congo as the cases of Ebola surge. There are suspected to be nearly 1,000 infections so far. This is ABC News.
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8: From the Fort Broadcasting News Desk, I'm Austin Armstrong. Greene County Schools officially welcomes Sarah Tucker as the new principal of Greene County High School, bringing with her extensive educational leadership experience and a strong commitment to student success. Ms. Tucker joins Greene County Schools following several leadership roles within Taylor County Schools. Most recently, she served as Director of Pupil Personnel and previously worked as Directors of the Schools. Prior to district administration, Tucker served as principal at both Taylor County High School and Taylor County Middle School. School officials say Tucker has built a reputation for promoting academic excellence, fostering strong relationships, encouraging open communication, and creating positive school cultures for both students and staff. Greene County Schools says they are looking forward to the leadership and experience she will bring to the role. In other local news, the Adair County Sheriff's Office has announced the addition of a new deputy to its staff. Sheriff Gary Roy says the department is excited to welcome Ricky Shirley as its newest deputy. According to the Sheriff's Office, Deputy Shirley brings 9 years of law enforcement experience and is a graduate of the Department of Criminal Justice training. Officials say they are pleased to add his experience and service background to the agency. And finally, the Greene County Coroner's Office is reminding residents about the importance of patience during death investigations and the process involved in determining final answers following a loss. Coroner David Taylor, along with deputies Matt Gooden and Josh Corbin, recently shared information explaining that while autopsies provide valuable insight, they represent only one part of a large investigation process. Officials say investigations often include toxicology reports, medical reports, scene findings, witness statements, law enforcement reports, and other evidence before final conclusions are reached. The coroner's office emphasized that moving too quickly can lead to inaccurate information and unnecessary hardship for grieving families. Officials say while many people seek immediate answers, the priority remains conducting complete and accurate investigations. The office says the goal is not simply to provide answers quickly, but to provide the right answer. For more details on stories like these and more, be sure to visit our websites, myq104.com, kcountry1057.com, and wtcoradio.com.
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11: Taking a look at your local obituaries. Roger Dale Wethington, age 71, of Campbellsville, passed away Saturday at Casey County Hospital. The funeral will be Thursday at 1 p.m. at L.R. Petty Funeral Home in Campbellsville, with interment in the Old Antioch Cemetery in Casey County. Visitation is requested after 10 a.m. Thursday until time for the service. This has been the obituary of Roger Dale Wethington. Carrie Olson, age 65, of Colorado, formerly of Taylor County, passed away on May the 5th in Colorado. A graveside service will be Friday at 11 a.m. at the Campbellsville Memorial Gardens, conducted by L.R. Petty Funeral Home. No visitation will be held. This has been the obituary of Carrie Olson. Sheraldine Carter, age 81, of Campbellsville, passed away Saturday in Greensburg. A public visitation will be Friday from 11 a.m. to 1:30 p.m. at the L.R. Petty Funeral Home, followed by a private funeral service. Interment in the Campbellsville Memorial Gardens. This has been the obituary of Sheraldine Carter. Rick Wilson, 74, of Campbellsville, passed away Monday in Campbellsville. Visitation will be conducted from 4 to 8 p.m. Friday and from 8 to 11 a.m. Saturday at the Campbellsville High School Gymnasium. The funeral service will be conducted at 11 a.m. Saturday, May the 30th, at the Campbellsville High School Gymnasium, with burial to follow in Brookside Cemetery. Expressions of sympathy requested to be donations to Hospice of Green River and may be made at Parrott and Ramsey Funeral Home. This has been the obituary of Rick Wilson. Donald Ray Price, age 82, of Campbellsville, passed away Sunday at Campbellsville Nursing and Rehab. The funeral will be Saturday at 1 p.m. at L.R. Petty Funeral Home, with interment in Zion Cemetery. Visitation is requested after 11 a.m. Saturday until time for the service. This has been the obituary of Donald Ray Price. Fork Broadcasting, Campbellsville and Greensburg, send our condolences to the families and to all who have recently lost a loved one.
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13: Here's your K-Country forecast. Thunderstorms likely today. Otherwise, a blend of clouds and sun. Daytime highs approaching 81. Southwesterly winds 5 to 10 miles per hour. Chance for storms tonight, lows level off around 63, partly cloudy with fog in spots. That's your local forecast update. I'm meteorologist Jennifer Wojcicki from the K-Country Weather Center. Currently, it's 77 degrees.
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4: Here's your K-Country forecast. Thunderstorms likely today. Otherwise, a blend of clouds and sun. Daytime highs approaching 81. Southwesterly winds 5 to 10 miles per hour. Chance for storms tonight, lows level off around 63, partly cloudy with fog and spots. That's your local forecast update. I'm meteorologist Jennifer Wojcicki from the K-Country Weather Center. Currently, it's 77 degrees.
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0: Meg Maroney, Tim McGraw, Steve Holy, Trisha Yearwood coming up next. Ciao with you. Hope you're doing well today. And thank you so much for being with us all week long, all right? We know you have a lot of choices for your music, and you choose us, and we thank you for your time.
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1: ABC News, I'm Michelle Franzen. Negotiations between Iran and the U.S. remain stalled. President Trump at a cabinet meeting this hour says Iran wants to make a deal, but Iran state media says the latest memo from Tehran does not signal Iran giving up its nuclear ambitions or patrolling the Strait of Hormuz. A runoff race in Texas, sending the political career of John Cornyn after Ken Paxton, backed by President Trump, won. He takes on Democrat James Tallarico in the midterms. Here's ABC's Lina Moise.
2: While President Trump has been able to sway primary voters, polls show Republicans face an uphill battle in general elections this fall because of the war in Iran and inflation. This town hall in Nebraska turning contentious last night as Republican Congressman Mike Flood faced questions from the war to the White House ballroom project.
1: In Washington state, one person is dead following a chemical tank collapse at a paper mill. Recovery efforts continuing for nine still missing. This is ABC News.
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8: From the Fork Broadcasting News Desk, I'm Austin Armstrong. Greene County Schools officially welcomes Sarah Tucker as the new principal of Greene County High School, bringing with her extensive educational leadership experience and a strong commitment to student success. Ms. Tucker joins Greene County Schools following several leadership roles within Taylor County Schools. Most recently, she served as director of pupil personnel and previously worked as directors of the schools. Prior to district administration, Tucker served as principal at both Taylor County High School and Taylor County Middle School. School officials say Tucker has built a reputation for promoting academic excellence, fostering strong relationships, encouraging open communication, and creating positive school cultures for both students and staff. Greene County Schools says they are looking forward to the leadership and experience she will bring to the role. In other local news, the Adair County Sheriff's Office has announced the addition of a new deputy to its staff. Sheriff Gary Roy says the department is excited to welcome Ricky Shirley as its newest deputy. According to the Sheriff's Office, Deputy Shirley brings 9 years of law enforcement experience and is a graduate of the Department of Criminal Justice Training. Officials say they are pleased to add his experience and service background to the agency. And finally, the Greene County Coroner's Office is reminding residents about the importance of patience during death investigations and the process involved in determining final answers following a loss. Coroner David Taylor, along with deputies Matt Gooden and Josh Corbin, recently shared information explaining that while autopsies provide valuable insight, they represent only one part of a large investigation process. Officials say investigations often include toxicology reports, medical reports, scene findings, witness statements, law enforcement reports, and other evidence before final conclusions are reached. The coroner's office emphasized that moving too quickly can lead to inaccurate information and unnecessary hardship for grieving families. Officials say while many people seek immediate answers, the priority remains conducting complete and accurate investigations. The office says the goal is not simply to provide answers quickly, but to provide the right answer. For more details on stories like these and more, be sure to visit our websites, myq104.com, kcountry1057.com, and wtcoradio.com.
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10: Taking a look at your local obituaries. Roger Dale Wethington, age 71, of Campbellsville, passed away Saturday at Casey County Hospital. The funeral will be Thursday at 1 p.m. at L.R. Petty Funeral Home in Campbellsville, with interment in the Old Antioch Cemetery in Casey County. Visitation is requested after 10 a.m. Thursday until time for the service. This has been the obituary of Roger Dale Wethington. Carrie Olson, age 65, of Colorado, formerly of Taylor County, passed away on May the 5th in Colorado. A graveside service will be Friday at 11 a.m. at the Campbellsville Memorial Gardens, conducted by L.R. Petty Funeral Home. No visitation will be held. This has been the obituary of Carrie Olson. Sheraldine Carter, age 81, of Campbellsville, passed away Saturday in Greensburg. A public visitation will be Friday from 11 a.m. to 1:30 p.m. at the L.R. Petty Funeral Home, followed by a private funeral service. Interment in the Campbellsville Memorial Gardens. This has been the obituary of Sheraldine Carter. Rick Wilson, 74, of Campbellsville, passed away Monday in Campbellsville. Visitation will be conducted from 4 to 8 p.m. Friday and from 8 to 11 a.m. Saturday at the Campbellsville High School Gymnasium. The funeral service will be conducted at 11 a.m. Saturday, May the 30th, at the Campbellsville High School Gymnasium, with burial to follow in Brookside Cemetery. Expressions of sympathy requested to be donations to Hospice of Green River and may be made at Parrott and Ramsey Funeral Home. This has been the obituary of Rick Wilson. Donald Ray Price, age 82, of Campbellsville, passed away Sunday at Campbellsville Nursing and Rehab. The funeral will be Saturday at 1 p.m. at L.R. Petty Funeral Home with interment in Zion Cemetery. Visitation is requested after 11 a.m. Saturday until time for the service. This has been the obituary of Donald Ray Price. Fork Broadcasting, Campbellsville and Greensburg, send our condolences to the families and to all who have recently lost a loved one.
8: 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Always keeping you weather aware.
11: Here's your K-Country forecast. Storms likely this afternoon, otherwise sunshine mixed with clouds at times. High temperatures reach up to 81. Southwest winds 5 to 10 miles per hour. Chance of thunderstorms tonight, lows level off around 63, partly cloudy with fog in spots. That's your local forecast update. I'm meteorologist Jennifer Wojcicki from the K-Country Weather Center. Right now, it's 72 degrees.
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Colin Ray right now. Tucker Wetmore, brunette, couple songs away.

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0: Brunette, Tucker Wetmore, Lee Bryce, Colin Ray before that, got George Strait coming up, Carlene Carter, George Burge, and Luke Bryan, superstars of yesterday and today. And don't forget, tomorrow, Throwback Thursday on my show, lots of your favorites to sing along to from back in the day.
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7: 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Always keeping you weather aware.
8: Here's your K Country forecast. Storms likely this afternoon, otherwise sunshine mixed with clouds at times. High temperatures reach up to 81. Southwest winds 5 to 10 miles per hour. Chance of thunderstorms tonight, lows level off around 63, partly cloudy with fog in spots. That's your local forecast update. I'm meteorologist Jennifer Wojcicki from the K Country Weather Center. Currently 75.
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0: Hating how you look, Josh Ross right there, not too happy. Kenny and Uncle Cracker, When the Sun Goes Down. What a great song, huh? Back in the day, tomorrow, Throwback Thursday on my show, where we'll sing along to all of our favorites, all right? And I'll give you a taste next. Toby Keith, coming up.
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1: ABC News, I'm Michelle Franzen. At a cabinet meeting, President Trump expressing optimism that the U.S. and Iran can make a deal to reopen the Strait of Hormuz, but Iran has signaled it has no plans of giving up its nuclear ambitions. ABC's Ian Pannell is in Israel and has more on the sticking points.
2: The discussions that are ongoing right now is basically to try and lift the siege of the Strait of Hormuz, the restrictions put in place by Iran, and to allow the U.S. naval blockade to be withdrawn. What it doesn't resolve are the outstanding issues, the ones that are existed before, during the war and throughout this ceasefire, primarily Iran's nuclear program.
1: Uganda has closed off its border with the Democratic Republic of Congo as it works to slow the Ebola outbreak. In the U.S., the CDC now sending an urgent alert to recruit personnel who can monitor for Ebola symptoms at key airports. A judge has ruled the teen accused of killing his stepsister on board a cruise ship can remain out of jail on bond pending the trial. This is ABC News.
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12: Here's your K-Country forecast. Storms likely this afternoon. Otherwise, sunshine mixed with clouds at times. High temperatures reach up to 81. Southwest winds 5 to 10 miles per hour. Chance of thunderstorms tonight, lows of aloft around 63, partly cloudy with fog and spots. That's your local forecast update. I'm meteorologist Jennifer Wojcicki from the K-Country Weather Center. Currently, it's 77 degrees.
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I love that song. Luke Combs' new album out. It's a double album. Make sure you download it. It is so good.

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10: Here's your K-Country forecast. Chance of thunderstorms this afternoon. Otherwise, sunshine mixed with clouds at times. Daytime highs approaching 81. Southwest winds 5 to 10 miles per hour. Chance of thunderstorms tonight, lows level off around 63, partly cloudy with fog in spots. That's your local forecast update. I'm meteorologist Jennifer Wojcicki from the K-Country Weather Center. Currently 79.
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0: Change my mind. It is Riley Green. All right, chow with you. Coming up next, Florida Georgia Line is rolling with Luke Bryan, and I'm going to roll right on out of here, all right? But I'll be back tomorrow, Throwback Thursday. Get ready. Start warming up the vocal cords, because I know you're going to be singing along to some of your favorites from back in your boot scooting days right here on The Chow Show. Superstars of yesterday and today, stay safe, and I'll talk to you tomorrow.
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1: ABC News, I'm Michelle Franzen. In New Jersey, elected officials along with protesters demonstrating outside the Delaney Hall detention facility, protesting what they call inhumane treatment, including rotting food and reports of detainees being denied toilet paper. ABC's Phil Tate has more from the scene.
2: Much of the chaos caught on video as demonstrators posted barriers outside of the facility, using their bodies to block federal vehicles from exiting the grounds that they believe might be used for the transfer of detainees out of the center. Protesters were told to move back by federal officers as a ton of pepper spray was in the air and batons in hand.
1: The CDC is working to monitor signs for Ebola at key U.S. airports where travelers are arriving from Central Africa. Uganda, meantime, has closed its border with the Democratic Republic of Congo. The Trump administration has sent out $20.6 billion in tariff refunds so far, according to a new court filing. Businesses, including major companies like Walmart and Costco, say they are applying for those refunds. This is ABC News.
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8: Here's your K-Country forecast. Chance of thunderstorms this afternoon. Otherwise, sunshine mixed with clouds at times. Daytime highs approaching 81. Southwest winds 5 to 10 miles per hour. Chance of thunderstorms tonight, lows level off around 63, partly cloudy with fog in spots. That's your local forecast update. I'm meteorologist Jennifer Wojcicki from the K-Country Weather Center. Right now, 81.
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0: Brand new Jason Aldean. Yeah, don't tell on me. That country is rocking right along here on a Wednesday already. Wednesday, the 27th. Good to be with you, Catfish. Let me throw out my email, craigcatfishcountry@gmail.com. Yeah, hit me up, something you'd like to hear, something you'd like to ask, share, whatever. Coming up, Chris Jansen's latest, also some Tracy Lawrence.
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0: We're cruising right along, and we got the guy to get you buzzing first thing in the morning. Music and all the info and the fun and the giveaways. Yeah, you can win some cool things. Talking about the morning buzz with Austin right here tomorrow morning at 6 a.m. Eastern. 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
9: Here's your K-Country forecast. Chance of thunderstorms this afternoon. Otherwise, sunshine mixed with clouds at times. Daytime highs approaching 81. Southwest winds 5 to 10 miles per hour. Chance of thunderstorms tonight. Lows level off around 63. Partly cloudy with fog in spots. That's your local forecast update. I'm meteorologist Jennifer Wojcicki from the K-Country Weather Center. Right now, 81.
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0: And now here's Ella Langley on five big goals she set for herself. She's kind of quick on the first one. The first one, she says, is be on Saturday Night Live.
1: SNL, musical guest, and then one day, post it maybe, sell out a stadium. I want to act, so I'd love to start doing that in the next year. There's so many venues that I want to play. I want to headline Red Rocks. I've opened Red Rocks, but I've never headlined Red Rocks. Have a saxophone in my band. I can keep going on my goals. I really think of plenty more every day.
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4: This is Ty Bonta, the Vice President of Greene County FFA, and this is your K-Country 105.7 Ag Report. On Wednesday, May 20th, the Camelsville Bluegrass Stockyard sold 728 head compared to the 696 last week, with feeder prices being steady to slightly higher as compared to last week. Steers, large and mediums, ones and twos, sold the following. 500 weights, averaged $4.87. 600 weights, averaged $4.28. 700 weights, averaged $3.12. Heifers, large and mediums, ones and twos, sold at the following. 400 weights, averaged $4.51. 500 weights, averaged $4.12. 600 weights, averaged $3.67. 700 weights, averaged $3.12. Breaker cows, 14 head, ranging at $1.70 to $1.94 per pound. Boner cows, 55 head, ranging at $1.72 to $2.10 per pound. Lean cows, 40 head, ranging at $1.34 to $1.89 per pound. Six slaughter bulls, ranging at $2.13 to $2.25 per pound. They also had 42 head of replacement females. Raw milk class, three future prices on Friday closed at 16.64 per hundredweight, which was down from last week. Green River Grain Report from Friday had everything being slightly higher than last. Corn at $4.87 per bushel, soybeans at $11.69 per bushel, wheat at $5.72 per bushel. Greene County Ag News. Our prayers for rain have worked. We finally got it all at once. The farmers market on Green River at the Greene County Cattlemen's Expo Center every Thursday from 3 to 5:30. They had many new vendors with great products. Go by and check out what they have to offer. They also have a Facebook page that shows what has been there the last few weeks. In Greene County FFA News, we just finished our greenhouse season. Thank you for all that supported us. Thank you for listening, and if you ate today, be sure to thank a farmer. This has been your K-Country 105.7 Ag Report. I'm Ty Bonta with the Greene County FFA.
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1: ABC News, I'm Michelle Franzen. In Washington State, recovery efforts continue for paper mill workers missing after a chemical tank rupture south of Olympia. ABC's Melissa Adan is in Longview.
2: So at this point, 9 employees remain unaccounted for, and search efforts are really dire. Officials just telling us moments ago this is a recovery operation. What we've learned from officials is because of this chemical tank that ruptured, they're saying that there's still about 90,000 gallons worth of this hazardous chemical inside that could be really detrimental, of course, to the first responders.
1: New concerns over stalled talks between the U.S. and Iran. President Trump says Iran wants to make a deal. Iran state media says Iranian leaders sent a memo to the U.S. that Iran would continue to patrol the Strait of Hormuz. Uganda has closed off its border with the Democratic Republic of Congo as it works to slow the Ebola outbreak. In the U.S., the CDC issuing an urgent alert to recruit personnel who can screen for Ebola symptoms at key airports. This is ABC News.
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8: 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Always keeping you weather aware.
9: Here's your K-Country forecast. Chance of thunderstorms this afternoon. Otherwise, a blend of clouds and sun. Highs level off around 82. Winds out of the southwest, 8 to 15 miles per hour. Chance of thunderstorms and foggy tonight. Lows dip down to about 64. Partly cloudy skies. That's your local forecast update. I'm meteorologist Jennifer Wojcicki from the K-Country Weather Center. Right now, 82.
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Well, the lineup this hour, Parmalee, Reba McEntire, here comes Jordan Davis. How the workday sounds best and seems to fly by a little quicker. Let's do it.

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11: 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Always keeping you weather aware.
12: Here's your K-Country forecast. Chance for storms this afternoon, otherwise mainly clear skies. Daytime highs approaching 82. Winds out of the southwest, 8 to 15 miles per hour. Chance of thunderstorms tonight, lows level off around 64. Partly cloudy with fog in spots. That's your local forecast update. I'm meteorologist Jennifer Wojcicki from the K-Country Weather Center. Currently 82.
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0: Morgan Wallen, well, it's no secret that us Americans, we love cheese. In fact, a new survey finds that 52% identify being cheese obsessed. Are you cheese obsessed? For 82% of the 5,000 adults polled, it's a favorite food, and 16% say they're constantly eating cheese. What do you got? Cheese in your pocket, cheese in your purse. Cheddar is the favorite. Overall, 77%, followed by mozzarella, 74, Parmesan, 64. You know, I love me some Kraft American cheese slices, but my wife points out that it's not actually cheese, right, honey? What is it then? Is that a space-age polymer that I'm hooked on?
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1: 1057. ABC News, I'm Michelle Franzen. Sticking points remain between the U.S. and Iran over the Strait of Hormuz and Iran's nuclear ambitions. At a cabinet meeting today, President Trump says Iran wants to make a deal, but says he won't sign just any agreement. Iran, according to state media, signaling in a memo to the U.S., it will continue to patrol the strait. The White House calls it a fabrication. The president also downplaying the impact on gas prices.
2: We had oil, we had gasoline down to a very low number. I think we'll be hitting that number shortly after that whole excursion ends.
1: The CDC has sent an urgent request for its agency to recruit personnel to help screen for travelers coming from Central Africa for symptoms of Ebola. A Google employee has been arrested over Google bets on Polymarket. Authorities allege the employee was using Google confidential search information ahead of time, placing those bets. Google says they're working with authorities. This is ABC News.
3: 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That ticket? That was nothing. 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
8: From the Fork Broadcasting News Desk, I'm Austin Armstrong. Greene County Schools officially welcomes Sarah Tucker as the new principal of Greene County High School, bringing with her extensive educational leadership experience and a strong commitment to student success. Ms. Tucker joins Greene County Schools following several leadership roles within Taylor County Schools. Most recently, she served as director of pupil personnel and previously worked as directors of the schools. Prior to district administration, Tucker served as principal at both Taylor County High School and Taylor County Middle School. School officials say Tucker has built a reputation for promoting academic excellence, fostering strong relationships, encouraging open communication, and creating positive school cultures for both students and staff. Greene County Schools says they are looking forward to the leadership and experience she will bring to the role. In other local news, the Adair County Sheriff's Office has announced the addition of a new deputy to its staff. Sheriff Gary Roy says the department is excited to welcome Ricky Shirley as its newest deputy. According to the Sheriff's Office, Deputy Shirley brings 9 years of law enforcement experience and is a graduate of the Department of Criminal Justice Training. Officials say they are pleased to add his experience and service background to the agency. And finally, the Greene County Coroner's Office is reminding residents about the importance of patience during death investigations and the process involved in determining final answers following a loss. Coroner David Taylor, along with deputies Matt Gooden and Josh Corbin, recently shared information explaining that while autopsies provide valuable insight, they represent only one part of a large investigation process. Officials say investigations often include toxicology reports, medical reports, scene findings, witness statements, law enforcement reports, and other evidence before final conclusions are reached. The coroner's office emphasized that moving too quickly can lead to inaccurate information and unnecessary hardship for grieving families. Officials say while many people seek immediate answers, the priority remains conducting complete and accurate investigations. The office says the goal is not simply to provide answers quickly, but to provide the right answer. For more details on stories like these and more, be sure to visit our websites, myq104.com, kcountry1057.com, and wtcoradio.com.
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11: Taking a look at your local obituaries. Roger Dale Wethington, age 71, of Campbellsville, passed away Saturday at Casey County Hospital. The funeral will be Thursday at 1 p.m. at L.R. Petty Funeral Home in Campbellsville, with interment in the Old Antioch Cemetery in Casey County. Visitation is requested after 10 a.m. Thursday until time for the service. This has been the obituary of Roger Dale Wethington. Carrie Olson, age 65, of Colorado, formerly of Taylor County, passed away on May the 5th in Colorado. A graveside service will be Friday at 11 a.m. at the Campbellsville Memorial Gardens, conducted by L.R. Petty Funeral Home. No visitation will be held. This has been the obituary of Carrie Olson. Sheraldine Carter, age 81, of Campbellsville, passed away Saturday in Greensburg. A public visitation will be Friday from 11 a.m. to 1:30 p.m. at the L.R. Petty Funeral Home, followed by a private funeral service. Interment in the Campbellsville Memorial Gardens. This has been the obituary of Sheraldine Carter. Rick Wilson, 74, of Campbellsville, passed away Monday in Campbellsville. Visitation will be conducted from 4 to 8 p.m. Friday and from 8 to 11 a.m. Saturday at the Campbellsville High School Gymnasium. The funeral service will be conducted at 11 a.m. Saturday, May the 30th, at the Campbellsville High School Gymnasium, with burial to follow in Brookside Cemetery. Expressions of sympathy requested to be donations to Hospice of Green River and may be made at Parrott and Ramsey Funeral Home. This has been the obituary of Rick Wilson. Donald Ray Price, age 82, of Campbellsville, passed away Sunday at Campbellsville Nursing and Rehab. The funeral will be Saturday at 1 p.m. at L.R. Petty Funeral Home, with interment in Zion Cemetery. Visitation is requested after 11 a.m. Saturday until time for the service. This has been the obituary of Donald Ray Price. Sammy Clarence Burns, age 80, of Greensburg, passed away Sunday at his home. Honoring his wishes, cremation was chosen. Coward and Parrott Funeral Home in charge of the arrangements. There will be a celebration of life service at 2 p.m. Central Time Monday, June the 1st, at Liberty Separate Baptist Church. The family has requested that expressions of sympathy take the form of donations to the Washington County Schools Marching Band, which can be made at the funeral home or the church during the service. This has been the obituary of Sammy Clarence Burns. Melvin Travis Pickett, age 75, of Greensburg, passed away Tuesday at his home. Honoring his wishes, cremation was chosen. Coward and Parrott Funeral Home in charge of the arrangements. There will be a private memorial service at a later date. This has been the obituary of Melvin Travis Pickett. Fork Broadcasting, Campbellsville and Greensburg, send our condolences to the families and to all who have recently lost a loved one.
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13: 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Always keeping you weather aware.
14: Here's your K-Country forecast. Chance for storms this afternoon, otherwise mainly clear skies. Daytime highs approaching 82. Winds out of the southwest, 8 to 15 miles per hour. Chance of thunderstorms tonight, lows level off around 64, partly cloudy with fog in spots. That's your local forecast update I'm meteorologist Jennifer Wojcicki from the K-Country Weather Center. Currently 82.
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0: that AI, artificial intelligence, is out to get your job. You're not alone. Employers agreed. And in fact, nearly all of them see it coming soon. A new survey of global executives finds that AI, artificial intelligence, is expected to reshape the workforce fast. 99% of upper-level execs say that AI will lead to at least some layoffs within the next couple of years as companies redesign jobs around automation. And 98% said they're already planning for it. Now, me personally, I'm not worried about AI taking over this job. I mean, even a computer can't be programmed to be this corny and say the silly things that I say, can they? Nah. I got my job safe.
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0: Flying right along with a catfish. All right, let's see what's going on here. Oh, a surprising new survey. Lots of surveys suggesting that more than 1 in 3 women regret who they chose as a romantic partner. Uh-oh. Or at least feel like they, quote, settled. Yikes. 33% of adults overall said they compromised their standards in their relationship, with women slightly more likely than guys to feel that way. 35% of the women said that they compromised, 31% of the dudes. Women between the ages of 25 to 34 were most likely to say they had doubts about the long-term compatibility with their partner. 41% saying they questioned if they had chosen the right partner. Wow, that's scary. I would ask my wife, the lovely Alice, if she settled, but I'm afraid she'd give me the answer that I didn't want to hear. All right. Good thing I went bald. I think I'm more attractive now that I'm bald. Right?
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7: 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Always keeping you weather aware.
8: Here's your K-Country forecast. Chance for storms this afternoon, otherwise mainly clear skies. Daytime highs approaching 82, winds out of the southwest 8 to 15 miles per hour. Chance of thunderstorms tonight, lows level off around 64, partly cloudy with fog in spots. That's your local forecast update. I'm meteorologist Jennifer Wojcicki from the K-Country Weather Center. Currently 82.
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0: So how much do you love cheese? Do you really love, love cheese? New cheese surveys out. They'll survey anything. Anyway, we'll talk about that in just a few. Also, Doug Stone coming up, Joe Diffie, Megan Maroney. Got that on the way? Hang on right for a quick little time out here, a little break. I'll be right back.
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booster seat, knowing that he couldn't have the toy till his nuggets were gone. A green traffic light turned straight to red. I

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1: ABC News, I'm Michelle Franz, and aid groups are warning the Ebola outbreak in Central Africa could become the deadliest on record. The WHO says suspected cases in eastern Congo is now nearing 1,000, with at least 220 suspected deaths. The CDC has stepped up screening for Ebola symptoms at key U.S. airports. State Secretary Marco Rubio says the U.S. remains vigilant.
2: We cannot and will not allow any cases of Ebola to enter the United States.
1: At a cabinet meeting, President Trump expressing optimism that the U.S. and Iran can make a deal to reopen the Strait of Hormuz, even as Iran signals it has no plans to stop patrolling the critical shipping waterway.
3: Nobody's going to control it. We're going to watch over it. We'll watch over it. But nobody's going to control it. That's part of the negotiation that we have. They would like to control it.
1: The president says the goal to make sure Iran cannot have a nuclear weapon. A federal judge ruling the Florida teen accused of killing his stepsister on board a cruise ship last November can remain out on bond pending the trial and with restrictions in place. This is ABC News.
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8: Here's your K-Country forecast. Chance for storms this afternoon, otherwise mainly clear skies. Daytime highs approaching 82. Winds out of the southwest, 8 to 15 miles per hour. Chance of thunderstorms tonight, lows level off around 64, partly cloudy with fog in spots. That's your local forecast update. I'm meteorologist Jennifer Wojcicki from the K-Country Weather Center. Right now, 81.
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Joe Diffay, back in the day with a catfish loading you up. This hour, Megan Maroney, Blake Shelton, George Burge, Luke Bryan got a brand new one called Ride, Ride, Ride. And we'll talk about our cheese obsession in America. Everybody loves cheese, what, maybe too much? I don't know. We'll talk about it in a bit. Here's Craig Morgan, what I love about Sunday and cheese.

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0: Here we go. If you're someone who believes that AI, artificial intelligence, is out to get your job, you're not alone. Employers agreed. And in fact, nearly all of them see it coming soon. A new survey of global executives finds that AI, artificial intelligence, is expected to reshape the workforce fast. 99% of upper-level execs say that AI will lead to at least some layoffs within the next couple of years as companies redesign jobs around automation. And 98% said they're already planning for it. Now, me personally, I'm not worried about AI taking over this job. I mean, even a computer can't be programmed to be this corny and say the silly things that I say, can they? Nah. I got my job safe.
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3: 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Always with current temperatures and the information you need when weather threatens. Always keeping you weather aware.
4: Here's your K-Country forecast. Chance for storms this afternoon, otherwise mainly clear skies. Daytime highs approaching 82. Winds out of the southwest 8 to 15 miles per hour. Chance of thunderstorms tonight, lows level off around 64, partly cloudy with fog in spots. That's your local forecast update. I'm meteorologist Jennifer Wojcicki from the K-Country Weather Center. Right now, 81.
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0: Ride, ride, ride. Giddy up. The new one, George Burge, with an assist from Luke Bryan. By the way, George Burge's wife, Kara, is on the new episode of the Married to the Music podcast. Have you checked this out? Yeah, you know, where you find your podcast, it's a pretty interesting podcast. Married to the Music. All right, there you go.
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1: ABC News, I'm Michelle Franzen. A runoff race in Texas ending the political career of John Cornyn after Ken Paxton, backed by President Trump, won. He takes on Democrat James Tallarico in the midterms. ABC's Jonathan Carl says Texas will also use a new congressional map aimed at favoring Republicans to gain House seats.
2: Most Republican operatives that I have spoken to say that there's been significant political changes since those maps were drawn up, and that they'll be lucky to get three positive out of Texas. And it's quite possibly they end up with no net increase in the number of Republican congressmen, congresswomen and women in Texas.
1: President Trump telling reporters today he's not concerned about the midterms or in a rush to finalize a deal with Iran, saying he wants to make sure Iran doesn't have a nuclear weapon. The CDC says it's working to monitor signs for Ebola at key airports in the U.S. where travelers arrive from Central Africa. This is ABC News.
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10: Here's your K-Country forecast. Chance of thunderstorms with fog and spots tonight. Otherwise, partly cloudy skies. Lows dip down to about 64. Southwest winds around 5 miles per hour. More clouds than sun, with fog and spots early tomorrow, slight chance for storms. High temperatures reach up to 82. That's your local forecast update. I'm meteorologist Jennifer Wojcicki from the K-Country Weather Center. Currently, it's 82 degrees.
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Medicated up, man, for the good stuff right there. John, Party Party coming up. A brand new one. Ella Langley and Morgan Wallen, they are collaborating. This go-round, I Can't Love You Anymore. You're going to love that. And a few Easton Corbins on the way. Right now, here's Alan Jackson.

0: All right, here we go. If you've been thinking about it and maybe worried about the possibility of AI robots taking your job, you're not totally off base. 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And if none of that works, what I just said, get some HVAC training, right? 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

0: Moving on, man. 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Yeah, well, maybe the other way around. You know what I'm talking about. 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Kane Brown's got a brand new one called Woman. I don't know if she's moving on. We're going to hear from that. Also, some John Michael Montgomery here in just a few.
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6: Here's your K-Country forecast. Slight chance for storms with fog and spots tonight. Otherwise, partly cloudy skies. Lows dip down to about 64. Northwesterly winds around 5 miles per hour. A mix of clouds and sun with fog early tomorrow. Slight chance of thunderstorms. Highs level off around 82. That's your local forecast update. I'm meteorologist Jennifer Wojcicki from the K-Country Weather Center. Currently 82.
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0: Woman, Kane Brown with a catfish. Come on, let's dive into this.
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0: Oh, yeah. I scour the internet. I go out on the socials anywhere. I can find audio you may have missed. Today, funny man Jim Gaffigan on summer vacation time.
4: Last summer, we did our first big family vacation. Well, I should clarify, we went to Disney. Now, if you haven't been to Disney as an adult, just imagine you're standing in line at the DMV, and that's it. Actually, it was Orlando in July, so it was kind of like standing in line on the surface of the sun. Why would we do this to ourselves? Remember when you were a kid and you'd go on vacation, you'd be like, why is Dad always in a bad mood? Now I understand. How can I spend an enormous amount of money, be uncomfortable, and listen to my children complain and whine?
1: Disney.
4: I did figure out what makes Disney truly magical, though. You can walk around for 12 hours and still gain weight. I know it's 110 out here, but these fries taste great. We eat, you know, because we want to have a good time. Really, that's all a vacation is. Just us eating in a place we've never been.
5: Well, why don't we eat something, then we'll go and get something to eat. And we'll see that thing we're supposed to see. They probably got a snack bar there, right? After that, we should probably get something to eat, though. Then we'll eat something.
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